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A new survey finds that 70% of pet owners have actually cut a trip short for their pets. I totally get that. I know people who've done that. 107.5 KZL.

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Well, if you think this sounds like Noah Kahan's Stick Season, his people did too and notified Stella Lefty, and she put a writing credit on it for him because of that, just to avoid any kind of legal stuff. 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

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Into the Labor Day weekend we go. If you want to connect with me, it's very easy. At Tripper744 on Instagram. Here's Don Tolliver.

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Well, if you're ready for fair season, it's already here at the Central Carolina Fair. It's been going on for a few days. I think it goes on for 2 weeks at the Greensboro Coliseum Complex. And it's going to be open Labor Day as well, starting at noon on Monday. 107.5 KZL.

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Friday Night Lights, it is week three of high school football here in the Triad, and a lot of games got rained out, stormed out earlier. We'll check the scores of the games that did get played coming up in minutes. Here's Cat's Eye, Animal, 107.5 KZL.

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Checking the week three, 107.5 KZL High School football scoreboard. Davie leading Pinecrest in the fourth, 27-14. A close one here. Wheatmore is just trying to hang on over South Davidson, 21-19 in the fourth. And a blowout with South Rowan over Trinity, 35-0. Here's Akon.

107.5 KZL Week 3 High School Football Scoreboard. A lot of blowouts going on tonight. Northern Guilford is taking out Northwest Guilford 35-14 in the second. It's North Davidson all over Ledford 43-14 in the fourth. And North Surrey is all over Patrick County. North Surrey playing at home 44-13 in the third.

We'll have more Week 3, 107.5 KZL High School Football Scoreboard coming up. We do have Reagan all over Reidsville. They got a 50-burger, 50-13 in the third. Here's Normal from BTS.

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For week three, 107.5 KZL High School football scoreboard. Scores coming in now from around the area. Parkland is trailing Glenn 26-6 in the fourth. It's Page over Mount Tabor 21-7 in the third, and a big blowout in Thomasville. This is a final now. Thomasville takes out Lexington 35-13.

Well, of course, our very own Katie would share a birthday with the Queen, Beyonce's birthday today. In fact, she released B-Day 20 years ago. She has a new version of it now with some extra songs and a lot of stuff. 107.5 KZL.

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107.5 KZL High School Football Scoreboard for Week 3. It's Grimsley over East Forsyth. 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And North Davidson, a final now over Ledford, 43-14.

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for me to believe that somebody singing about a city like Boston would sound this Southern, but maybe that's part of the allure of the song. 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

Go Green Plumbing, Heating, Air, and Electrical are trying to generate a few laughs with their generating laughter at Three Girls, One Mic. 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

0: get right. No diggity, no doubt. Yeah. Blackstreet Productions. We out, ride. We out.
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Katie from Jared and Katie the Morning reported this week that Dolly Fest, a music festival celebrating Dolly Parton, will still happen. She was planning it before she passed, and her estate and her agent say, we still want to put this thing on for Dolly. And I would imagine now it's going to be happening in Nashville and in England. I would imagine that the list of people who want to be a part of it probably going to get a lot longer. It's 107.5 KZL.

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2: Tell you can't cheat on your significant other and not think that somebody's watching. If you're going to cheat, you better make sure, I guess, that you don't have a Roomba. You know,
3: why?
2: The vacuum. You know, the vacuum that goes around your house.
4: Why you don't want it to be clean?
2: No, because the smart devices have cameras on them.
4: A Roomba?
2: Yeah, a Roomba. I had no idea that a Roomba has a camera on
4: what
2: it.
4: What need is
3: camera.
4: There?
3: I figured it needed a sensor, but not a camera.
4: Yeah, what's the need?
2: Well, this was in Taiwan, so maybe the technology is a little bit more advanced with their Roombas. Maybe. I don't know. But a man caught his wife cheating with another man after he remotely activated the remote vacuum. He saw her with another guy through the camera feature. The footage showed the wife embracing the other man and was walking around the house naked while the other man sat on the sofa.
4: In his own house?
2: In his own house through the Roomba. Like, here he is trying to just, like, come home to a clean house. He activates the Roomba probably while he's at work. And then that's what he sees.
3: Hmm.
2: The wife and the other man both sued the guy. And I guess that's something that you can do in Taiwan. He won the case. Both of them were ordered to pay the guy, the husband, $15,000, like U.S. dollars. But then the wife countersued him, claiming she was filmed without permission, and she won that case.
4: I don't like that at all. I mean, I think if it's your own house and your family, and it's your own inside of the house, that's okay.
2: She won, though.
4: That's ridiculous.
2: Yeah, she won.
4: This poor guy gets sued, and apparently there was some jail time. I think it's going to be suspended.
2: Yep.
4: That you go on the camera, you see your wife cheating with somebody else on a Roomba vacuum. They were trying to clean up the house, and you're already devastated.
2: Sure.
4: Then she has the right to sue you, and then you are found guilty. That is messed up.
2: Found guilty of recording her or filming her without her knowledge. He then was ordered to pay $5,000, and he was sentenced to 5 months in jail.
4: Yeah, they said that's going to be suspended. Mm. And I was like, how strict is Taiwan? Apparently, it's a free country and all this other stuff. And I know here in like the United States, you see a lot of any businesses or even houses supposed to say you're being recorded and all that other stuff. Because I have cameras.
2: We know about your fortress.
4: Yes. You can see, they're not hidden cameras. That's a big deal. Like, you can clearly see my cameras. Have you seen them?
2: Yes. Well, and everybody thought that for sure when we came to your Super Bowl party that there was a camera in the bathroom. So we were all very nervous looking around to make sure that there wasn't.
3: We all held it.
2: Here you are.
4: But you cannot, even if you say recording in progress, you cannot have a camera in a bathroom or a bedroom.
2: Yeah.
4: Unless obviously just you and your significant other. But you cannot
2: I think you might also have.
4: Well, I have one.
2: See, I knew it.
3: Yeah.
4: The one that's a little iffy is I have one in the game room.
2: Yeah.
4: And in the game room, every once in a while, if it's really busy, the house, somebody will stay there in a pull-out couch.
2: Oh.
4: They have to be clearly known there's a camera in there. But then if they start taking off their clothes and you're recording that and viewing it, that could be illegal.
2: Do you tell everybody who stays in there?
4: You cannot see that. The camera's right there. Now, if they do take off their clothes and stuff and...
2: You will go back and watch it.
4: If it was by accident, that's illegal.
2: I will go back and make sure that they did not take off their clothes.
4: Here's a big one.
2: What?
4: Let's say you're in my house and you're talking to Carol.
2: Yeah.
4: You don't, because there's audio, you don't have to know that you're being recorded, at least in this state, as long as one person knows.
2: And that person would be you.
4: No, that person would be Carol.
2: Oh.
4: Because she, but if
3: one person in the conversation has to be aware of it.
2: I got it.
4: So if Carol went to the backyard and then one of your friends came in.
2: Uh-huh.
4: And you both didn't know you recorded, that's illegal.
2: Oh.
4: So you really have to, they do say put up a sign that video and audio are being recorded.
2: Okay.
4: So I have to get some from Amazon.
2: Yeah, you better order those right now.
4: Yeah.
2: Put them in every room of your house, minus the bathrooms and the bedrooms.
4: Because when you think about this, everybody has a Ring camera.
2: Yes.
4: There's been some issues with them because if you're at the door and it's recording a conversation with two people out there, they don't necessarily know. Unless it's really obvious.
2: Yeah.
4: And that's run into some trouble. Although they say if it's on the outside of the house, it's more public knowledge and less privacy anyway.
2: Yeah. Mm. The Ring camera has definitely picked up conversations. Most of the time when I tune in, they're very boring. Like it's about, you know, whatever, but you never know.

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2: A doctor thought she was having a bad dream, but when she woke up, she realized that the reality was way worse than the nightmare.
3: So this morning, I was asleep, and I had a dream that there was a little mouse trying to get into my mouth. And so I'm half asleep. I reach up to my mouth, again, still thinking this is a dream. And then I touch something that is kind of slimy and a little hairy and cool. And I immediately somehow knew it was a bat.
4: Oh, my God.
3: Was legitimately trying to burrow between my lips into my mouth. It was trying to get past my teeth. Oh. I had no idea. This is not normal. Never heard of anything like this. Never seen bats in my house. I grabbed this bat and threw it across the room, and I screamed.
2: God.
5: Yeah.
2: Can you imagine?
6: She's going to have to get the shot.
5: Yeah.
2: She's going to definitely have to have the shot.
5: Every shot.
2: What was slimy? What was the slimy part?
5: Maybe its nose?
6: You have to get the shot because if it has rabies, you can die. Now, believe it or not, most bats don't have rabies. I thought most bats did.
2: Yeah.
6: But rabies, if it's too late, will kill you.
2: Uh-huh. Mm-hmm. So you're going to have all the shots and then probably move and burn your house down, I think. I feel like you're good. The fact that of all the places that the bat could have tried to get in, warm and cozy and dark, it chose her mouth.
6: Ew.
5: Man.
6: You know, one time.
2: Want to die?
6: One time, just not too long ago, have you ever had the dream where it's the worst feeling in the world? It's not as bad as the bat, the worst thing, where you're dreaming that you need to wake up, but you can't wake yourself up.
2: Oh,
6: and you're
2: yes.
6: trying to like move your arm to slap yourself mm-hmm. in the head to wake yourself up, but you can't. It's like you're in this weird state of like...
2: paralysis.
6: Paralysis and claustrophobic. It's mm-hmm. awful.
2: I hate when that happens.
6: Have you ever had that, Matt?
5: I don't know that I've ever had that one where I'm trying to wake up and can't.
6: Yeah, like you can't move in your dream. You're just mm-hmm. literally like paralyzed your whole body.
2: But you're not like fully... I do think that when I have that dream, I'm kind of aware. Do you know
6: what
2: I mean?
6: Yeah, but
2: like,
6: that makes it worse.
2: Yeah, that's
6: because
2: why
6: then
2: it's
6: you're
2: so
6: like,
2: bad.
6: I can't wake myself mm-hmm. up. I'm trying to wake myself up. And then I'm in your dream, you're trying. I feel myself moving to try to hit me in the face, but then finally you wake up. It's the worst feeling.
2: It is bad. Mm. And then, like, finally I'll think to myself, or I'll be in my dream thinking, okay, I'm just going to go now. And then you try. And then eventually, I'm successful.
6: But it's for some reason, it's just the worst ever.
2: Yeah. What I'm hearing is that Jason and I having that dream means that we're stressed out all the time. And also, like, part of us, we're kind of psycho.
5: I believe it.
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1: Our game Quick Draw is back. It's been gone for a while now because it caused so many fights here at the studio. So we're going to play at least once a week, but once a week minimum. And maybe maximum.
2: And the rule is we're not allowed to put our hands on each other.
1: Yeah. HR didn't like us.
3: Katie,
1: punching.
3: I think the only time she stormed out of here and then also got in a fight with Ben
2: over Quick Draw.
3: Because of us.
1: Oh, no.
2: Mostly because of you.
3: Oh,
1: that's yes. It was you.
2: It was you.
3: I'm not good at the game.
1: And it causes arguments because it does go to the judges. We're changing it. One judge.
2: One judge, that's it.
1: The hatred can be focused on one judge.
2: And what the judge says goes.
1: And today, unfortunately, I'm the judge.
2: Yeah, because I'm reading the question.
1: So
2: can't
1: the way
2: do both.
1: It works, we'll read a series of questions between Matt and Jason Goodman. They have, you know, whoever says it the quickest, and it's good, they get the point. But let's say Jason answers first and he says an answer.
2: Mm-hmm.
1: Matt then has 2 seconds to give a much better answer. Then it goes to me, the judge, to decide. You do get more credit, not all the credit, more credit for being first, clearly. But it's not guaranteed to win because it could be a stupid answer.
2: And how many questions do we limit it to?
1: I think like 25.
2: Because that's the other thing.
3: Yeah, how many questions is it?
4: I think it was best to seven.
2: Okay, because I have a bunch. But
1: okay, good.
2: Okay.
1: All right, so, and I think Matt's going to win. I shouldn't say that as a judge. Who do you think is going to win, Katie?
2: Oh, yeah, you're sure.
1: Well, we're saying, you know, we're gonna get you guys, the listening, involved with prizes in the future, but until we have that.
2: I also think Matt's going to win. Should I say why?
1: Sure.
2: Because I think that Matt, in the chaos, is able to keep his cool, which is the opposite of Jason.
4: I'm just not good at the game.
3: What do you mean chaos? I do song pop. That's chaotic.
2: I know, and I see how you react when
3: but
2: you do
3: I
2: it.
3: Win. I know. This one is tough for me.
2: Okay.
3: Because I have faces more.
2: That has nothing to do with this game.
3: Boy, word dysmoria.
2: You can't keep that's adding true. To your dysmoria.
1: Yeah, many, many morias. Yeah. Many much morias.
2: Okay, so does anybody have any questions about the game, or we're good to go?
3: Nah. Good to go.
2: All righty. Question number one. Name something that you could grill that starts with the letter S.
4: Steak.
1: One.
3: I can't do it. Steak's the best answer, and he did it fast.
1: All right.
3: Matt's good.
2: Okay.
1: All right. You give him a ding. No, you don't do that. It'll distract you.
2: I can't. Name something a married couple could get in a fight over that starts with the letter C.
4: Cash.
1: One.
3: Couples counseling.
2: Ooh.
1: That was at the buzzer.
2: Matt was first. Mm-hmm.
1: I am the judge on that. Cash is a good answer. It is a good answer. I hear so many times people go to couples counseling and it causes more fights than anything else.
2: Over money?
1: No, I'm saying this is the counseling. It's like leave and you hate each other.
2: Better answer.
1: But I give Matt the point.
2: Okay.
1: You're not one of the judges, Katie. Please don't try to influence me.
3: I know.
2: I know. What do I care? I'm not playing.
1: Because okay. Money is one of the leading causes of divorce.
2: Yes. Yep. Okay. Next question. Oh, hold on. Name something people plan for that starts with the letter W.
3: Wedding.
1: One. Two.
4: Mm.
1: Wow, wedding's good.
4: Yeah,
1: all right,
4: great
1: 2-1. 2-1. Wedding, are you planning one?
2: Did you hit your mouth on your microphone?
3: No.
1: Wedding!
2: All right. Name a country in Europe that starts with the letter G.
4: Germany.
1: One.
3: Can't.
1: Two. All right.
3: Already the best one.
1: Yep. There's 3-1.
2: Mm-hmm.
1: So if Matt gets this next one right, he wins. Okay. Or wins this next one, he wins the game. Yeah.
2: All right. Name an herb that starts with the letter B.
4: Basil.
1: One.
3: He's super quick.
1: He is quick at the game.
3: He's like as fast as I am at damn salt pot.
1: Basil, too. That's like crazy.
2: Basil.
4: Wow. Yeah. Yeah.
2: That's so dumb.
1: Why is that playing? That's weird. Something started playing on this side. But anyway.
2: Who knows?
1: All right, Matt.
3: My
2: good
3: computer.
2: Job, Matt.
4: Here we go.
2: Good
4: yay.
2: Job, Matt.
4: Okay.
2: Matt,
4: now I get the pleasure of doing it again.
2: Yes. You
3: awesome.
2: Move on to the next round.
1: Which will be, I believe, next week, right?
2: Mm-hmm.
1: Unless
2: we
1: want to play. Yes.
4: Thank heavens.
2: No, I don't.
1: I think once a week's
2: once
1: good.
2: Once a week is great.
4: Once a week is fine.
1: Every day.
2: Yes,
1: and
2: we
1: it
2: did.
1: Was like, and then even got on a win streak. I think at one point I was on a win streak and I didn't want to. I want to win.
2: Mm-hmm.
1: You're like, no. That's the downside of winning. And then Matt went on like some massive win streak at one point where it's like, oh my gosh, this guy. Gosh. All right, Matt, congratulations. You win nothing.
4: Thanks.
1: Except for bragging rights.
2: Which you should use.
1: Yes.
4: Mm-hmm.
1: Something you learned from the grill off. I think you won it the first year, right? Or second year, Matt. Right?
4: Mm, yeah.
1: That
4: second
1: you
4: year.
1: Did not take I pleasure
4: didn't,
1: in it.
4: I didn't know. I didn't gloat like I should have.
1: And then when Jason won again this year, he really just rubbed it in our faces.
3: Yeah. So many people are saying how good it was.
1: Yeah. Jared.

0: 107.5 KZL.
1: Why is his family screaming like this?
2: No!
1: Sounds fun.
3: Yeah.
2: The family dog brought in a live armadillo.
3: Oh my God.
4: Nico, drop it. No! No!
3: Oh my God.
4: Nico, go get it. Oh my God. There's an armadillo in the house. Get in the car.
1: Wow.
2: Oh, that's terrifying.
1: Yes, it is.
2: Because dogs, they don't care. I mean, you can tell it a million times. Get it out of the house. It's not going to. I'll be like, oh, okay. Let me take it out.
1: Oh, my bad. Right. Let me get rid of this.
2: So anyway, they ended up getting the armadillo out of the house. Thank God.
3: Golly.
1: Yeah, like in Texas or somewhere?
2: Yes, I'm sure. But their dog's name is Bingo. I think that's always pretty cute.
1: Bingo.
2: And then I want to give a little bit of a PSA here because it happened in Western North Carolina. If you went to a back to school event where they had a petting zoo, 3 of the baby goats that you petted have rabies, and you need to be checked to make sure you don't.
1: Oh, my God. I heard about this.
2: Yep.
5: These goats are my life. My animals are my life. Everybody knows my... Anybody that knows me knows my animals are the most important thing in life in the world to me. Yeah. So it's hard. It was a skunk. It went through the holes. We don't know. And it's devastating. Or shoo the skunk out. Yeah. Let the goats out. Watch the goats. They were jumping around, playing. So we're like, everything's good.
2: My God.
3: Mm.
1: I didn't know if you're just in contact. Well, that's true because the bat, if you touch a bat, you're supposed to get checked.
2: Yeah.
3: Yeah, but.
2: These baby goats are so super cute. That's one thing you want to do when you go.
1: Them,
2: you get
1: right.
2: to the petting zoo. You're like, oh, pick it up.
3: Wait a minute. If a human touches a bat, I think they automatically give you the.
1: You get rabies shots.
2: Yeah.
3: And that is like $10,000 and extremely, from what I hear, painful.
1: Yeah,
3: but
1: my brother's had it. It's the worst. It's better than dying. It's
2: better,
1: the worst.
2: Better than dying. So this past weekend, I took my daughter, who celebrated her 11th birthday, to, I always say it weirdly. I think people are like, what did you say? Kerrigan Farms Quarry? Quarry? How do you say it?
1: Yeah, the first time was
3: good. It's a quarry.
2: I say what?
3: Quarry?
1: We call it a quarry. we went to the quarry. Quarry.
2: To the quarry. I also grew up in Quarryville.
1: Quarry.
2: So I say Quarryville. Quarry. And so that I say I'm going to the quarry.
1: Now you're saying it now. I don't know how to say it. What did I say all these years? Not that I say it very often.
2: Like big hole.
1: Quarry.
2: That fills
1: quarry.
2: With natural spring
1: quarry.
2: Water.
3: Yeah, that.
2: Quarry.
1: Quarry.
2: Quarry.
1: Right, Matt? Quarry.
3: Quarry.
2: To the quarry.
1: He's more quarry-ish.
3: I say quarry.
1: Quarry. Quarry. How do you say it, Jason Goodman?
3: QQ.
1: QQ.
2: Going to the QQ.
3: You've literally never said that.
6: Query.
2: Yeah. We went, what?
6: Query.
3: A
2: that's
3: query?
2: A different
3: query.
2: Word.
6: Oh, I don't know then.
2: That's a question.
6: That face is more
3: asking a query.
2: Okay, yes.
6: Quarry?
2: We went to the
1: quarry.
2: Yeah, quarry.
6: Oh, quarry.
3: Quarry.
2: Yeah.
6: Quarry.
2: And at one point, we took a lunch break, and the girls, there were the total of 3 girls, Nora and then 2 of her friends, we went to sit at underneath these really cool, like tall Adirondack chairs that have an umbrella attached.
1: Yeah. Mm-hmm.
2: And so the girls are sitting over there, we're waiting, and they're eating some of their ice pops, and they open up the umbrella, and boom, there's a live bat underneath.
3: Oh,
2: and I was
3: boy.
2: Like, don't touch
1: it! Oh, yeah.
2: Don't touch it!
6: Did it hit anybody's or touch anybody's head?
2: It didn't move for the longest time until it did. And then it started like trying to unhook its wings from, it was, you know, they like hook onto them, onto the umbrella fabric. And so then it starts moving it and then everybody just scattered away. We're like, don't touch it.
1: Oh,
2: we looked
1: so
2: back
1: creepy.
2: Later, it was gone. But yeah, I said, do not touch that bat.
1: So it's so creepy.
2: Yeah.
1: And apparently streamers are now going live with grizzlies. That's not a good idea.
7: Too late to move.
8: Too late to move.
7: Okay.
8: Oh my God. Oh my God.
2: This is getting out of hand.
1: Mm-hmm.
2: Truly. They are in the middle of nowhere and they're live streaming. And this grizzly is not just kind of like slowly moving along. He is actively chasing a fish in the river. One move and these people would be done.
1: Oh, absolutely.
2: And at that point, I'm like, you know what? You get what you get. Here you are trying, you're streaming. You're trying to, you know, go viral on the internet. And then a grizzly attacks you. It's doing what it's supposed to be doing.
1: There was a documentary. This guy was filming. Oh, it's like. He like lived with bears. Like he like, I swear.
2: I live with the bears.
1: Somebody Google it. You'll find it. He lives with bears. And he's out in nature, and they were filming a documentary about it. And of course, documentary team was like, ugh. And then they have to cut away because during the documentary, one of the bears eats him.
3: Oh, well, my gosh. Yeah.
2: You get what you get.
1: Must-see TV.
2: Yeah.
1: Yeah.
2: I mean, do you not agree?
1: You're playing with literal fire and danger.
2: You are putting yourself in their territory where they're reacting the way an animal reacts. What do you expect?
1: Yeah.
2: That grizzly was chasing a fish. What if it has never seen a human before? It's going to attack.
1: Yeah. I know, exactly.
2: They got lucky.
1: Like the crocodile hunter. It's like, okay, you know.
2: You know,
1: it's
2: and they
1: sad,
2: say,
1: but.
2: Well, they're sitting there and they're like, oh, now it's too late to move. Well,
1: I have no interest in being around things like that.
3: No, me neither.
2: I like to see it from afar.
1: Yes.
0: Timothy Treadwell spent 13 summers living alongside coastal brown bears and grizzlies in remote parts of Alaska. And then in October of 2023, a large grizzly killed he and his girlfriend.
1: Mm-hmm. Yeah.
3: Oh, gosh.
1: Good times.
3: A grizzly is a lot more dangerous than a black bear.
1: Yeah.
2: Yeah.
1: Yeah, because you like maybe one doesn't cause you a problem, but doesn't mean I don't know. Mm. Well, it's like the crocodile hunter. I heard a bit one time. It's sad, but it's after he died. And some time had passed. A comedian was talking about. I wonder if like the crocodiles were talking amongst themselves. Like, really? A stingray took him out. We didn't take him out.
2: It was
1: a stingray.
2: Yeah,
1: and they felt ashamed.
0: Yeah,
1: we could have done it, but we let a stingray do it. Not good. It's a real person, so it's not as funny. But when, when the comedian did it, it was actually Norm MacDonald on The Daily Show with Jon Stewart. And Jon Stewart's like, stop.
2: I stop.
1: I'm laughing at this. I shouldn't be laughing at this. I can't stop laughing. It was so ridiculous.

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1: All right, tell us about the time you saw someone naked on accident. Apparently, Katie's a peeping Tom is what I'm hearing.
2: You already know I love like to be a voyeur. Yeah. I already enjoy that kind of thing. But this was unexpected, totally unexpected. I was really lucky to be able to go to New York City with Tanger Center. We saw some Broadway shows. I'll get more into that in a minute. But at the end of one of the shows, everybody had gone to bed, and I had a $25 voucher for some food for the evening. And I'm like, well, who am I to turn that down?
1: Don't waste it.
2: I mean, it didn't carry over to the next day. So I thought, I'll just take myself up to the rooftop bar because everything's on a rooftop in New York City.
1: Right.
2: And I was very excited. I went by myself to sit up there because none of my traveling companions wanted to go with me. I was like, that's fine. I'll be the one having wine solo.
1: She'll talk about you on the radio.
2: That's fine. They already knew that. They knew that as well. So I go up to the rooftop bar. It's called Haven. And I was sitting, taking in all the sights. I had a glass of wine.
3: That was $25 it, right there.
2: Pretty much. That was my $25 voucher. I got was one it? Glass of wine. Yes.
3: So expensive.
2: Perfect. With my tip. So I'm just sitting and I'm like looking around and we're overlooking Times Square and it's just fascinating to see all the different kinds of people who are walking around. Uh-huh. And like there was also a Comic-Con. I think when you go into New York City, there's always some sort of Comic-Con some kind of furry walking around. Right. You know, at all times. Right. So you're just like, oh, what kind of furry is that? And then you spend an hour guessing. Anyway, so I'm enjoying my glass of wine and I look over and when you're on the rooftop, there are so many other buildings that are way taller than where you are.
1: Yeah.
2: I look over directly across the street from the rooftop bar where I'm sitting, and there's a hotel. Mm-hmm. In the hotel window, there is a man sitting completely butt naked in his chair typing on his computer.
1: Oh, wow.
2: Windows open, lights on. You couldn't have missed it if you tried. Naturally, I'm sitting there and I was like, let me take my phone and put my camera over there and did a snap, snap, snap, snap, snap, took it. And then I just watched him.
1: Did you see his front?
2: He never got up, but I could see his butt slit from the back of the chair. Yeah. The back of the chair was kind of open.
1: I've seen the picture you posted. It's like the side of, like from the profile. Yeah.
2: Yeah. So that's how I knew he was naked.
1: Yeah.
2: And I did censor the photo. I put a censor over it because just in case, you know, mm-hmm. I don't know him. You can't see his face, but still.
1: Right.
2: But I could see his butt slit from the back of the chair because it was open. And then there was a woman in the hotel with him. The reason I know is because clearly she just came out of the shower because she was wrapped in a towel. I did not get video or
3: maybe they were about
2: a photo
3: to do
2: of that.
3: It.
2: Maybe.
1: Or they had just done it.
2: I don't know. He eventually, at one point, she closed the curtains when she was, because she was in her towel. But I saw the whole thing.
1: Yeah.
2: And I just watched.
4: Yeah. She was probably thinking, let me shut these so no one sees. And he was like, huh?
1: What?
2: Yeah, he was
4: people
2: oblivious.
4: People can see us?
1: Somebody's going to send him the picture today. Like, oh
2: man.
1: Oh, crap.
2: I could see how when you're in a high rise.
1: You don't think about it.
2: I would think, I am so, we're probably 15 floors up.
1: Okay.
2: So probably at 15, 16, 17 floors, you're like, no one can see. Yes, they can.
3: Well, you can do it
2: yes,
3: in
2: they
3: daylight.
2: Can.
3: Did you, the way that light, I've realized that if it's daylight, you can stand by those doors. They can't see you because daylight. As soon as it's dark on that side and the light goes on that side, then you can see in.
1: Oh, I see what you're saying.
2: Got
1: yeah.
2: It.
1: Yeah, yeah, yeah.
2: Yeah. I don't know. You I felt it. Like I got a glass of wine and a show. Yeah. I was pretty happy about the whole thing.
4: Yeah.
1: Drinking the show. Let's go to Elizabeth. Tell us about the time that you or someone you know saw someone accidentally naked.
5: Good morning.
2: Hi.
5: Yeah. So, hi. So, on my wedding day, we had our wedding at my house. And my best friend was coming over. She was the maid of honor. And my husband was letting our dog out. And he was naked. And when she arrived to our house, she saw my husband on my wedding day, butt naked.
2: Did she? So she obviously told you or you, he told you or what?
5: They both separately told me.
2: That's funny.
1: That's
5: out of
1: great.
5: Embarrassment.
1: Thank you so much. Appreciate it.
5: Yeah. Y'all have a good day.
1: You too. Bye-bye. Now, this happened just the other day, and I didn't know how to feel about it, but.
2: All right.
1: So my son was like, can I have some people spend? He always asks if people can spend the night, which I like. He wants people at the house. That's
2: sure,
1: cool. Whatever.
2: That's nice.
1: And so it's always, can I have two? I'm like, oh. Usually when there's three, it's a problem.
2: Three's like, always the problem.
1: I'm like,
2: yes.
1: Yeah,
3: they gang up.
2: Yep.
1: They gang up or it gets too loud or there's one that gets left out. I said, I don't like when, I said, but this the time of year you want to do this right before. Okay. So they come over and it's like midnight and I'm like, I got a snack in the fridge.
2: Oh, you had the midnights.
1: And I was like, so I stuck my head out and had taken a shower and had fallen asleep in my bed. I had taken a shower, dried off, fallen asleep. And I was like, oh.
2: I don't want to picture it, but I am. It's fine.
1: Oh, okay. Man, it was so
3: you
1: glorious.
3: You get up for snacks after you've been asleep and it's late at night?
1: Yeah. It's called a late night snack. You ever heard of it?
4: That's a very common thing.
1: Yeah, you're out of the norm in this one. Sorry, bud.
4: You have snacks late at night?
3: No, that's not what I'm saying, man. I'm saying once you're asleep. A late night snack late is night. Definitely like later on at night, you get a snack and maybe go to bed. Once you're already in bed and wake up, that's a whole nother level.
1: Educate him, Katie and Matt.
2: This is 100% normal. I do it all the time. Sometimes
3: you've been asleep?
2: Yes. I'll wake up out of a sound sleep, walk to the kitchen, help myself to whatever. I've eaten a whole tablespoon of peanut butter before. Don't even care. Mm-hmm. And then go back to bed. It's like this, I don't know. The hunger wakes me up or just like the thought of it.
4: I think the majority of the time it would be me falling asleep on the couch, waking up at 1 or 2 in the morning, realizes I need to go to bed, but I need to grab the nourishment on the way to the bed.
1: Yeah, and so I...
2: Totally normal.
1: It's totally normal. It's called a late night snack. And so I got up and I was like, stuck my head out the window because it's... Not the window. My door is on the main level and the stairs are like kind of right outside of that.
2: Uh-huh.
1: And Jason, Matt, you've been there, right? Matt, have you been in my house?
4: I have not been to your house.
1: Oh, Jason has, but... Katie
2: not your new house. Yeah.
1: Yeah. And I'm like, oh, I can hear them upstairs playing video games. I'm like, all right, I'm good. And not a peep. And so I go out. I'm just naked. I'm just going to run in the kitchen real quick. Ooh. Grab, I think I had pizza.
4: With your ACLs?
1: Yeah. I was going to scoot in the kitchen.
2: In your condition?
1: Yeah. I took my blood pressure medication.
2: That's even worse.
1: And I was like, and I even like the living, I even put my head out the living room. The couch is to the left. I'm like, they're not on the couch. I can hear them upstairs. I'm good. I walk in totally naked. My daughter Ava's making a snack and I wanted to die.
2: Oh my God.
4: Forgot about the other child.
1: Oh, 18 years old. She's never seen. I mean, other than when she's.
3: Oh my
1: God! I'm like, no. And I was like, she's like, she was making like hard boiled eggs. Like, when do you do that?
2: Not fast.
1: I was like, that is not. She was. I'm like, no.
4: But unfortunately, you're not in a position to judge what she's making.
1: No, I mean, covered up and like. When you played sports. Playing football and you'd do the drill where you'd run backwards like you're a defensive back. Mm-hmm. I was a defensive back covering the wide receiver. All the way back to my room. Backwards. Went in my room. I'm like, and then I was like, I didn't even say anything.
2: You didn't?
1: No. Yeah,
4: I wouldn't talk about it.
1: I didn't say anything. The next day I was like, suck.
2: You didn't even, even the next day?
1: No.
4: I wouldn't.
1: Nope.
2: Yeah.
3: But then I would just ignore it.
1: I was in the living room. The next day, though, and I'd taken a shower, and I was in my towel, and I was, like, grabbing something from in there, and Ava comes downstairs, like, can you put some clothes on? No one wants to see that. And I'm like, yeah, I know.
2: Yeah,
1: but that was her way of addressing it.
2: Sure.
1: I'm like,

0: I was so, I'm still mortified.
1: Remembered, burned into her memory.
0: Yeah. And I'm like, and I don't know exactly what she saw. Because like, oh, like, you know, real quick, but I'm like,
1: sure.
0: It was enough.
1: Mm-hmm. Oh, boy.
0: I actually feel sick to my stomach thinking about it right now.
2: That's awful.
0: Yeah. So that was an accident.
1: Yeah, she,
0: no more going
1: you
0: out.
1: You didn't mean it. She didn't mean it.
0: It was like midnight. I didn't even think about her being out in the thing because why? You know, I've never seen her in 18 years make hard-boiled eggs.
1: At that hour.
0: Ever.
1: Yeah, or ever.
0: Ever. And then not at that hour. I mean, she comes downstairs and grabs a snack here and there, of course, but it's like.
1: And you're concerned about the boys, not like being upstairs because you have extra guests
0: in
1: the house.
0: And I swear, every time she's in the kitchen, she's on FaceTime with a friend or talking to a friend, playing music. It was dead silent. Can I get some music? Can I get some FaceTime? I'm glad she wasn't doing FaceTime with a friend. That'd been extra bad, but sucks.
1: What did her face look like? You couldn't even.
0: It was like, we both at the same time, like mutual mortification.
2: You didn't want to come back out to get a snack, though, right?
0: No.
2: You were too afraid.
1: Not.
0: No, That's when I knew I was mortified because my hunger was gone.
1: Yep.
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1: All right, time for Jared and Katie's Song Pop on the year. Jason Goodman has only two losses. And the way the game works, we have seven Song Pop songs. We'll play a clip of the song. If you know the answer, yell out your name, get it right, get a point, get it wrong, you do lose a point. And who's taking on Jason today, Katie?
2: Today we have Savannah in the studio from the North Carolina Folk Festival. Hi.
3: Hello, good morning.
2: Good morning. Thanks for playing.
3: I'm so happy to lose to you.
4: Well, what a privilege
3: it is to be here.
5: I like the mind games.
6: Reverse psychology doesn't work.
1: Anything that has to do with the brain doesn't work for Jason, so don't worry about it.
2: That's true. And spelling.
1: Spelling.
2: Yeah, so if you're a good... I don't know how we would work that in, but somehow, some way.
3: I'm viscerally dyslexic.
1: Yeah. Well, that doesn't help either.
2: It does not.
1: Okay. Matt, what is this week's category?
5: Well, I thought with school starting back recently, we should do something school-related. So all of these songs have to do with school or learning.
1: Okay.
2: Oh.
1: And so, Savannah, we're looking for artist only, so you don't need to know the name of the song.
2: And you just scream out your name.
3: I just yell Savannah.
1: Yes.
3: Yep. Awesome. Yeah. Nothing about that psychotic.
1: Yeah. If you say another name, you may answer.
2: Me.
1: I don't know.
2: We say that, but that's happened. People have called out not their name.
1: Like you'd be like, you're like Gary. We're like, all
2: what?
1: Right, close all enough, okay. Savannah. All right, here we go. Song pop song number one.
6: Jason
1: Goodman.
6: Oh, Michael Jackson.
1: No.
2: Oi.
3: It's the Jackson 5.
1: Yes, correct.
6: Get a point.
1: No, but you
2: but
1: lose a point.
2: You lost one.
6: I know.
1: 0-1.
6: You're
1: going to
6: win now. It's in my head.
1: Yeah.
5: Yep.
1: Song pop song number two.
6: Jason
1: Goodman.
6: Van Halen.
1: Yes. He's quick.
2: He's back to zero.
3: John should have been on this, not me. John, our talent buyers over here whispering secrets to me.
2: Don't say that. Shh. No help.
6: No help.
2: Yeah. Shh. Wink.
1: No. It is now 0-0. That was Hot for Teacher. Song pop song number three.
6: Jason
1: Goodman.
6: Beach Boys.
1: Yes.
3: These all headsets? What is this? It's a good album.
1: Be true to your school.
2: Oh.
1: All right. Song pop song number four.
6: Jason
1: Goodman.
6: Pink Floyd.
1: Yes. He's very good. People always think that we're kidding.
3: Jason, are you interested in a job?
2: Wow.
6: Well, I'm going to lose mine soon anyways here.
3: Jason, join my programming committee.
2: Why is it? Why? He gets job offers on the air.
1: Yeah, I know.
2: It's so unfair.
1: This is the world we live in.
2: Never happens for anybody else.
1: No, it doesn't. It definitely doesn't.
5: The rest of us make way less.
2: Yes.
5: We are more open to it.
6: Yeah. Relax.
5: He's like, you could swing us.
1: Say, I can't take the pay cut. Do you pay in... gold bars? You don't. Okay.
3: I pay in good vibes only. It's a nonprofit, guys.
2: Yeah. No. Okay.
5: He prefers diamonds.
6: Nonprofit?
5: Nope. No. Yeah.
1: He'll take a free t-shirt.
3: Yeah, of course.
5: Yeah, that's part of
3: stickers
5: that.
3: Only. T-shirts are so expensive.
1: Yeah, they are.
5: Mm-hmm.
1: You should work in radio.
2: Yeah, you should. That's what we're told.
5: Yes.
1: All right. Song, what was it? 2-0?
2: Yeah, 2-0. Right. Sorry, Savannah.
1: Song pop song number five.
6: Jason
1: Goodman.
6: Alice Cooper.
1: Yes.
2: Wow.
3: Incredible. I did play this on Guitar Hero when I was a child. That was the first time I heard that song.
1: It's a fun song on Guitar Hero.
3: It surely is.
1: That game needs to come back in a big
5: way. Oh, they're doing it.
1: Are they?
2: They are?
5: It's not called Guitar Hero. It's a whole different thing, but it's going to be the Rock Band version with the mic, the drums.
1: Okay.
5: Jason, you would
3: my
5: be hyped about the drums.
3: My siblings and I would tear
6: that up.
3: Cool.
6: Yeah.
5: I think it's called like Stage Tour or something like that.
6: Oh, but, that's right. You could play air drums with that.
2: Mm. Oh, yeah. Boy. Mm-hmm.
1: What system is it going to be on? All of them. All of them.
5: PC, Xbox, PlayStation, Switch.
1: See, Jason should do the Wii because he likes air drums.
6: Mm-hmm. Yeah. Two sticks. You have to tap the thing.
1: Yeah, this actually has a little drum kit.
3: Mm-hmm. Cool. Yeah. Approximately $800.
1: Yeah. All right, song pop song number six.
6: Jason
1: Goodman.
6: Alanis Morissette.
1: Yeah. Yes. Jagged little pill. Called You Learn.
3: Never understood the definition of irony.
2: I don't think anybody does when they're listening to that song.
1: We got
3: good quips about the songs, but I don't know the artists. I mean, I do know the artists, but I forget
1: them.
3: It
1: shouldn't have been called ironic. It should have been called just unfortunate. It's like, it's just everything is unfortunate.
2: Ain't that the way.
1: Like rain on your wedding day. That's not irony. It's just bad luck.
5: Yeah.
1: All right. And song pop song number seven.
7: In the morning and out to school. The teacher is teaching the golden rule.
1: Jason Goodman.
6: Chuck Berry.
1: Yes.
3: Wow. Thank you, James. That's actually, I'd like to call that out. That's a James win.
2: James knew it.
1: All right. Well, that was not competitive, but it's fine.
2: No, but we learned a lot.
3: I learned a lot.
5: Yeah.
6: Well, I lost the first one, the first song.
1: Was it 4-0?
2: Five to nothing.
3: Yeah. I'm very impressed with you, Jason, and I think that you've done a great job.
2: Well, again, with the compliments. Wow.
6: I like her a lot.
3: Thank you.
6: She's very assertive.
2: Savannah.
6: She's great on the air for like a female balance.
2: Do you want to... He's going to invite you to take my place.
3: Okay. It's happened before. We could make a dynamic duo situation happen.
2: Oh, no. I'll just be out.
1: Only room for one lady on the show.
5: We've seen this before.
2: Yeah, this has happened. One time, it was a woman that no one had met, and Jason just thought was kind of hot.
1: Yeah.
2: Right. Yeah. He was like, hey, come on in. You sound fun.
3: Now. I haven't gotten that compliment yet, Jason.
1: Yeah.
6: Well, you are. Very good looking.
2: There you go.
6: And very assertive.
3: Nothing like bullying men into complimenting you on the radio.
1: Yeah, good looking.
6: I like your projective.
1: And you both have tattoos.
2: Yes.
1: What's your favorite tattoo, Savannah, that you have of yours? I see a snake.
3: Oh, yeah. You know, my favorite tattoo is actually this one. I have a copy of the Lascaux cave paintings on me.
2: Cool.
3: Which is my favorite. So for those who don't
1: know,
3: the Lascaux cave paintings, or Lascaux, I think is actually how it's properly pronounced. Some of the oldest cave paintings in Europe, which I have on me, because to remind myself that art is not an option in the human experience.
1: I love that.
2: It's very beautiful.
1: Now,
2: very nice.
1: There's just as much, if not more, thought put into Jason Goodman's tattoos. Yeah. He has my name tattooed on his butt.
3: That's so special.
2: He really does.
1: It says Jared's.
2: Can you show everyone?
6: I forgot what she gets on.
2: It's on this one. It's on your right.
3: I hate to tell you this. Show it. Is it too early to let you know I am HR certified?
2: Here it is.
3: Oh my gosh.
1: He did it.
3: So for everyone at home, it is placed lovingly like a small kiss on the right cheek.
1: Yes. He lost Super Bowl bet. He paid his bet.
3: Right quadrant.
1: He has Biden on his butt. It's been partially removed. And then your wife's initials, but
6: it turns out to look like it says gay.
2: In cursive, it looks.
6: It said gay.
2: Yes,
1: it has my name on his butt. So they're like, okay,
2: it does
1: cool.
2: say that.
3: There's worse things to be associated with.
1: I mean, it's true. Yeah.
5: Well, then Jared.
1: That's pretty tough.
6: I'll take gay over Jared.
1: That's a pretty tough one.
6: Remember I said at Temptations, this makes all sense now.
2: What's that?
6: When I was very happy because a gay guy gave me a compliment, which I never get from anybody. And he's like, wow, maybe saw that on the back that I was just announcing that. And he gave me the compliment.
1: Yes.
6: Which makes me feel worse because that means he wasn't. I indicated that I was.
1: Oh, yeah.
2: He just thought,
1: this guy's straight, but he's so hot, I got to tell him. But now you're thinking he thought the opposite.
3: There's worse things to be.
2: Yeah, I would just take the compliment. A compliment is a compliment. Yeah. You know what I mean?
6: It wasn't original. You know what I'm saying? It's not because he came up.
3: Jared's devastated because it wasn't a natural compliment.
6: Yes.
1: Yeah, I get it.
6: Because I'll take anything.
2: My favorite part. You will. My favorite part.
1: Savannah, compliment him now.
3: Jared, you're so good at everything you do.
1: You call him Jared. That is a compliment. So anyway.
3: Did it feel honest?
2: Right. That's not his name on his butt.
1: That's my name.
2: That's Jared's name on his butt.
3: Jared's name on Jared.
2: Yeah.
1: Oh, Jason's butt.
2: Jason's butt. It makes it worse, doesn't it?
3: J names.
1: I know.

0: You could be doing something very rude in somebody else's home and just not even know that you're doing it. Well, here are some rude things that you might not know you're doing when you go into somebody else's house. So just be aware. We're going to see how many you guys have done.
1: Okay.
0: You show up to somebody's house empty-handed.
1: Yes.
2: Well, it depends what it is. If it's you're invited over to a dinner or something like that, I would bring a bottle of wine.
0: 100%.
1: Oh, I'm still okay.
0: Yeah.
3: I would ask what I can bring.
1: You know, if you're invited to a dinner party or just your friend's house, you're going to pick them up or something like that.
0: No, like if you're going to go spend some time at somebody's home.
1: Okay.
0: I think the natural, polite thing to do is say, what can I bring?
1: Yeah.
0: What can I bring?
1: Or dinner or something.
2: And if they constantly say, oh, nothing, I still would bring
0: a bottle of wine, some flowers. Yeah. Like I would bring my girlfriend some flowers or something. Something.
1: Jason to bring suggestions on how you can change your house. Maybe.
0: Well, no, I would bring, that comes after.
2: I would bring Windex. I would just bring Windex.
3: Yeah.
0: Like, oh, I just happened to walk around with this in my pocket.
3: If someone tells me nothing, I won't bring anything.
1: Yeah, same.
2: Oh my gosh.
1: Depends on what the situation is.
0: Yeah, I mean, if they say nothing.
2: Just said rude, Matt.
1: Yeah.
0: I think there's also...
3: If you want something, tell me you want something.
1: Yeah, just say
0: but
1: it.
0: But that's the difference between, I think, men and women just as a whole, like in general. I think if my girlfriends were having, you know, like a girls' night or whatever, and they said, nothing, do not bring anything.
1: Mm-hmm.
0: Even like, I know that this has just happened, so I'm just going to tell you what it is. A jar of homemade pickles.
2: Okay. Oh, those are good.
0: You know what I mean? Right. Like, I made them, you take them. Yeah. You give them.
2: That's even more special because you actually took the time.
0: And,
2: although the second batch wasn't too good. But the first one was
0: great. You're so rude.
3: If they don't to me.
2: I said the first batch was unbelievable.
0: And then you just said the second wasn't great.
2: You admitted it. You said the second batch wasn't.
0: I can admit it because I made them. You can't.
2: The first batch of pickles were the best pickles I ever had. That's the compliment.
3: This is why I won't bring anything.
1: No.
0: Again, the difference between men and women.
1: The free pickles weren't good enough.
0: I guess you're
3: getting some head shakes from behind you, Katie. What's saying.
0: What's that?
3: Women saying no, that's not a thing.
0: What's not a thing?
3: Women. You're saying the women meant them. No.
1: Yeah. Bring in.
0: Okay.
1: It depends on what it is.
0: Maybe it depends
1: on what it is. If it's like a fancy dinner party or something where there's going to be food, you at least offer.
3: I mean, if there's like a bunch of people getting together and you're like, hey, what can I bring if they're nothing? Like, I might bring a beer or two
2: for myself.
3: Yeah. And if they asked for one, I'd be like, sure, I'll get one of yours. You get one of mine.
0: Yeah.
3: But
0: I always think at least something to drink. At least.
3: Yeah. Maybe.
0: At least. I don't know. So we do have a woman in the studio who is saying, no, you just would show up. Yeah. Empty-handed.
4: If it's just me and my buddies hanging out.
0: Yeah. And they say, don't bring anything.
4: I'm not going to take nothing.
0: Okay.
1: Yeah.
4: You know, and I wouldn't expect them to bring anything to my house.
1: Well, that's fair then.
0: Sure.
2: I think it depends on the event. If it's just like
1: hanging out
2: at Sean's house is one thing. If it's like, oh, we're having a little dinner party, then I might.
0: Okay.
4: Yeah, dinner party or something special. Yeah, but just to go hang out, no.
1: Yeah. Mm. You know, come watch, you know, summer house or
2: Judy,
1: something.
2: Like when Judy came over to my Super Bowl, she always brings us stuff in the studio.
0: Who's not in studio today because she's not feeling great.
2: Oh, well, she came over to my Super Bowl party for some reason. She brought condoms.
1: Yeah.
3: Oh, we know why.
2: Oh, my
0: God. She missed your butt earlier. She would have died.
3: Yeah. You can be sad.
0: This is a bad day for Judy.
1: And Judy doesn't know Jason very well. He does not use condoms. So, I mean, it's like,
2: okay.
1: Waste not long.
3: That was for Jason's protection, not hers. Yeah.
0: Her daughter is in the studio, Matt.
3: She would laugh.
0: She would.
3: She is laughing.
0: She knows. Right.
3: Thank you.
0: She is laughing.
1: How do you think I got here? That's what she's thinking. They don't use those. All right.
0: Another thing that you could be doing that's rude in somebody else's home and you might not realize it, you disrespect their shoe rule. There are people who will say, no shoes in our house ever.
2: I'm not going. It's weird walking around in your socks and everybody's, and you're slipping all over the place and the top. No, thank you.
1: Yeah, there's a great stand-up bit by Sebastian Maniscalco about that. I'll see if I can find it. But anyway.
0: We don't have that rule. I have tried and tried and tried, but then I realize I have a dog, and she goes outside, and she is stepping in it all.
1: Yeah.
0: And bringing it all in, and it just, you know, and then everything that comes into our house has probably been on the floor somewhere else, you know, with kids and backpacks and whatever. Forget it. But I would respect it. If somebody said to me, take off your shoes in their home, I would do it.
3: Somebody asked me to, for sure.
2: Well, I'm leaving early. Sure.
3: You know, Jason,
1: he likes to have shoes on.
0: He likes to have shoes on.
1: He always wants to be able to run.
3: Exactly. There's an emergency. Mm-hmm. He's screwed.
0: Yes.
1: Yeah, he's like, I can't here.
0: Another thing that you're doing when you go over to somebody's house that's rude, you might not know it, you bring an uninvited plus one. That is rude.
3: That is rude.
0: You have to give a heads up, and you have to ask, is it cool?
3: Mm-hmm.
0: You cannot just bring people with you.
3: Yeah.
0: Not cool. Snooping.
2: Oh, I do that.
0: Snooping around.
2: Yeah.
0: Which is probably the reason that I would never invite you into my home while I was not there.
3: He did it while in front of you.
0: Both. Yeah. I know. That's why I'm saying.
2: Yeah. I usually also go through the medicine cabinet.
0: Uh huh.
1: Yeah. He's looking for Percocets.
0: Yes.
2: I just want to see what you're on.
0: Which I would also want to know.
2: Like, yeah, that's true.
0: I would snoop so hard if I were in your bathroom.
1: If I'm in your house alone,
0: Yes. I know.
1: I'm looking at all your stuff.
0: All the things, all the drawers.
1: Yeah.
0: And then finally, something that you're doing in somebody else's home that is considered rude, you might not realize it, you touch and move things. Mm. You're touching everything. I could picture Jason coming into our home and being like, this doesn't go here.
1: Yeah.
0: And like, it looks better here.
3: This picture frame would look better on this table.
0: Yes.
3: Yeah.
1: And Jason will take your picture frames, take your picture out of it, and put a picture of him in it.
0: Yeah. Yes. Yeah.
1: It's different. Mm-hmm. It's something different than he does. It's kind of fun.
0: It's a signature move.
3: It's like the Wet Bandits.
1: You know what I think is rude?
3: Yeah. Just calling card.
1: He's like, how did you catch me?
3: You know,
1: like,
3: every house he's hit.
1: You put your picture in all the houses. My bad. I think this is rude, and I make a point to do it, and I think what Jason's going to say already, it's not genuine.
0: Yeah.
1: If somebody's in coming to your house for the first time, I think it's extremely rude if you don't say some compliment about the house.
2: I did say a compliment.
0: Oh, this is personal.
1: No, this is my dog.
2: I also said, it was dusty over here, but I did say a compliment. Yeah,
1: it was a custom-built home, and we just moved in, and there was some dust because they just finished building it. But anyway, it wasn't because Jason didn't compliment. He does.
0: Mm-hmm. Oh.
1: I'm saying Jason would say it's not genuine to say a compliment if it's not true. But that's what I'm saying. You might think that, but I've had people come over to my house, and I don't know if they're nervous or whatever, or I don't know. They're just like, hey.
0: And they don't say anything?
1: I make a point. I don't care if it's the nastiest house I've been in. I'll find something that I do like about the house. Like, hey, I like your lamp, but I'm like, you have a nice house. I just find it very rude when people don't do that.
2: So did you, and then you know if I say that, it's the truth.
1: Yeah, no,
2: yeah,
1: I know.
2: I will tell you this.
1: But do you think that, Katie, like if somebody comes to your house, you go to somebody's house for the first time, they're like, hey, come over, and you've never been there, I think it's rude to not say something nice about the house. Hey, I like your house, or I like that art on the wall.
0: Yeah, I think it would be weird to not acknowledge that they've, like,
1: you're in their house for the first time.
0: Not
1: every time.
0: Yeah.
1: I mean, I prefer a compliment every time, but first time's fine.
2: I always do that. I do.
1: Yes. Okay, good.
2: I think one of the rudest things to do, but sometimes I can't help it, is doing a number two. But I have IBS, and I feel awkward because I'm like, hey, can I use the bathroom? Then I'm trying to rush it.
1: Yeah.
2: You know, I'm pinching and all that stuff. Yeah. And then you're doing it, and then all of a sudden, oh, no, and you have to put the fan on, so then they know.
1: Yeah. Then it turns into a Dumb and Dumber scene if the toilet's not working.
0: Yeah. I literally have never had that problem.
5: Jared and Katie in the morning, 107.5 KZL.
1: I was listening to Joe Rogan, and he was talking about how he auditioned twice for two TV shows. He got both. He started a podcast with friends. Nobody, like, he had 100 people listening. And now he's the most listened to guy when it comes to podcasts, making $200 million. But what he was saying is, what do I have to complain about? So I feel like I've been very fortunate and lucky, and I know most people don't have this fortune. Like, yes, I put myself in some situations, but I also got extremely lucky. I was doing, like, Taekwondo and was making no money. I was, like, traveling the country doing karate as an adult. He's like, it's kind of embarrassing to look back on. There's no MMA. And he's like, I'm making no money. I go to bed with concussions. And then somebody's like, hey, try stand-up. You try stand-up, he becomes one of the best. Like, everything is done just instantly.
2: But I think you live a lifestyle where people forget because you're so desensitized.
1: I like to hear he hasn't. Sorry, Jason, go ahead. Yeah.
2: You're just so used. A lot of celebrities are just so used to, after years, having anything that it's like just. I told you, I have a friend that has $50 million, and he just thinks he's going to run out of money. He doesn't understand why he doesn't have $300 million. It's like you adapt to that lifestyle. I mean, I'm the same way. Not that I have a significant lifestyle, but I remember when I take a step back in, 20 years ago, it was like, oh, the feeling was terrible. It's terrible. And now I'm like, really? I wish I was doing a lot better.
0: Yeah. I think that some of that from Joe Rogan, and I love that attitude about it for sure. But I think, and I'm not saying he's not good at what he does. Clearly, he's good, right?
1: Right.
0: But it was by chance that he just started a podcast.
1: Mm-hmm.
0: And it's by chance that it is good.
1: Right.
0: And that it took off.
1: He didn't expect it to be anything.
0: Exactly. So I think it's like, well, damn, I can't really complain about anything because I'm not really supposed to, you know what I mean?
1: Right. Like, but some people do, though.
0: But what I'm saying is there you go. He were, the, they do.
1: Yeah.
0: But I like that attitude that he has because I guarantee if he, let's say he's been a struggling podcaster his whole life.
1: Right.
0: At a certain point, you're like, but I'm really good at this. Like, right. I deserve more. I deserve to be, you know, it's like you're striving and working day. That you have that passion and you're like, I deserve what, you know?
2: But Katie thinks everybody that's successful is lucky, basically.
0: No, no, no. I do think
2: you
0: that.
2: You always say that, oh, if you have a lot of money, that doesn't mean, you don't have to be smart. You're not smart. It doesn't mean you're smart. Blah,
0: well,
2: blah,
0: that's
2: blah.
0: True. Yeah, I do agree with that. Just because you're rich doesn't mean you're smart.
2: No, it doesn't mean, but they're putting themselves in a position that have a better chance.
1: Some is lucky.
0: Yes.
2: A lot of it.
0: I do not agree with what you. I just not
2: do.
0: At
2: you,
0: all.
2: You
0: how
2: say
0: I am.
2: All the time. Well, that doesn't mean they're smart.
0: I do. Elon, I agree with that part. Just because you're rich,
1: we
0: doesn't
1: do
0: mean
1: that sometimes.
0: You have class or that you are smarter
2: than, smart.
0: Than everybody else.
2: Well,
0: like,
2: no,
0: it doesn't.
2: Smarter. They may be smarter because they're putting themselves in a situation that
0: or
2: they see
0: they
2: a
0: could
2: hole
0: be born into it.
1: Yeah,
2: born then, into it's different.
0: Well, that's right, that debunks what you just said.
2: Well,
0: I don't think
2: you
0: that.
2: You said at one time Elon. It doesn't mean Elon Musk is smart. Well, he's doing something.
0: Well, I don't think I ever said he wasn't smart.
2: Well, you do it a lot, though.
0: I don't.
2: Yes, you do. You say, well, that doesn't mean he's smart. But I think...
0: I'm just giving my opinion.
2: This is the back of my mind all the time about Katie.
0: Well,
2: this
0: there's
2: the
0: so me having a toilet on my back porch because I wanted it there.
2: Right,
0: you forget the fact that we were in the middle of a remodel and they were replacing my toilet
2: okay,
0: that day.
2: Okay, what's the excuse for the throw up under the rug from
0: that
2: the dog?
0: That was you guys came over to my house impromptu. Yeah. The dog threw up on the carpet
1: the
0: at 3 o'clock
1: problem.
0: In the morning and I had to cover it to get out of the house to be at work on time.
2: Well, I would call in and be like, you know what? I got to clean up this throw up from the dog.
0: I was like, I'll take care of that later. Being at work on time is more important.
2: Okay.
1: Yeah.
0: So we got a lot of things in our brains that aren't exactly how it goes. I do not believe that.
2: I've heard you say many, that doesn't mean they're smart. That doesn't mean they're smart.
0: I agree with that.
1: It doesn't mean they are.
2: I think that a lot of times when people are very successful, unless they are born into it, they're smart to put themselves in the position that they have
0: a
2: better chance.
0: I think they can be smart to surround themselves with people who
2: too.
0: Do it better. I agree. That's smart. That doesn't make them smart
2: that,
0: at
2: no,
0: what they're
2: it's
0: doing.
2: It's smart to surround yourself with
0: it's a
2: people
0: smart
2: that
0: business,
2: are smart.
0: But I don't think everything they do makes them, just because they're wealthy does not make them smarter than every human being on earth.
2: I didn't say every human being, but just to your point, I think it takes a lot of smartness to surround yourself and allow people that are smart that you trust them. That right
0: sure.
2: there is a talent.
0: But I agree.
1: But it's like a false equivalency. If you're wealthy, you're smart. That's all
0: right.
1: we're saying. It's not guaranteed.
0: Right.
1: There's a lot of smart people that are wealthy. There's a lot of smart people who aren't wealthy. They're good at whatever their job is, and they're middle class or upper middle class. And they're smart.
2: I agree with that.
1: But we've agreed with this. Like a boss or somebody, not necessarily here, but a boss or somebody wealthy, we automatically think they're smarter than they are. Naturally, all people do that. We're like, well, he's a millionaire. Let me listen to what he has to say. And some people are smart and some aren't.
2: Mm-hmm. I agree with you. Not every single one of them is smart. And I agree with you. There's middle class and lower class that can be smart. But when it comes to money, unless they were born into it, a lot of times they are smart to do the things they did to have an opportunity that's better than others.
0: There can also be an element of luck.
1: There can be that too.
0: Or right place at right time.
2: Well, if you win the lottery.
3: I think a lot of successful people will tell you that there's work that goes into it, but at least some component of what helped them was right place, right time. Mm-hmm. Meeting the right person in the right moment.
2: Yeah, but takes these to smart to do that and to be able to
1: or
2: follow through
1: ambitious,
2: with it.
1: Maybe.
2: I mean, I just think your chances become a lot higher when you do things that are smart.
1: Maybe. I think Fiddler on the Roof can solve this.
0: What?
1: Fiddler on the Roof, the musical.
0: How so?
1: If I were a rich man, there's a lyric, the most important men in town would come to fawn on me. This is the whole song about if I were a rich man. They would ask me to advise them like Solomon the Wise. And then he says, if you please, and it says his name, if you pardon me. Posing problems that would cross a rabbi's eye. And it wouldn't make a bit of difference if I answer right or wrong. When you're rich, they think you really know.
0: Yeah.
1: And that's just from the 70s.
0: Yeah.
3: Well said.
0: That's true. Bravo.
1: Yeah.
3: That sums it up.
1: Mm-hmm. If I were a rich man.
0: If I were a rich man.
1: So I have stunned Jason to silence with my musical knowledge.
3: Boom.
2: I don't even know what you said about that song, to be honest with you. Now I'm more confused. I'm not saying you have to be smart at everything, but you have some kind of smart.
1: Some do, some don't. I agree.
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0: I was talking the other day about how hard it was to get into my daughter's school. I mean, security reasons, but I felt like such an idiot because I kept trying to pull the door and then I was trying to time it with a buzzer and an intercom. I mean, it was just very, very complicated. But I am super glad that it's hard to get into the schools for security reasons.
1: Oh, and then you get in there and you have to go to the office and they're like, okay, do you have to wear a name tag when you go in? Yours?
0: At the elementary school, if you're volunteering or you're having lunch with your child, you have to do the name tag.
2: The school, you get
1: so
2: the name
1: when
2: tag.
1: I go to the office to do that, they're always like, and what's your daughter's teacher's name?
2: Oh, yeah.
1: I'm always like, I have faith this morning. I have no idea.
0: You do not know the name
1: Never.
0: Of your teacher.
2: Oh, never I don't. In high school and stuff, they have like 8 teachers.
1: No.
2: Like, I don't know where they are right now.
0: She has one.
1: Yeah.
2: Oh, okay. Oh,
0: she has
2: Everly.
0: Oh, one.
2: Okay. Yeah, yeah.
1: I don't know any of the names. In fact, during the soccer.
0: That is shocking to me. Mm. That is.
1: I have face dysmorphia. It's a real disease.
2: You have not
0: Jason,
2: been diagnosed.
0: Shut the hell up. First of all, dysmorphia, is that even a real word?
1: Second of all,
0: you just don't even pay attention, is the thing. Matt, do you know the name of your son's teacher?
3: Yes.
0: Thank you.
3: Yeah, absolutely.
0: Yeah.
2: No, and I did when they had one teacher.
0: Yeah, what one teacher. One. You have one teacher.
1: I'm jealous that you can remember.
2: I know Ezra's teacher.
0: It's called just paying attention.
2: Miss Lovelace.
1: I get emails every day about some app where they take a photo or an announcement and it says the teacher's name. Still don't remember it.
3: Mm.
1: It's a real thing.
0: I think it's called having to pay attention.
2: I think if the teacher was hot, you would know. And I think if the teacher was had something that could help you in your life. No,
0: maybe.
2: The teacher was like, hey, one student this year will win $10 million.
0: Jason would know.
3: If this teacher could guarantee Everly made the soccer team,
0: you would know.
2: Yeah.
3: You'd absolutely know their birth date. You'd know their name. You'd know their social.
1: Yeah.
0: We had your son's coach. Just like all of a sudden, now we're all best friends with Fester.
3: Yeah, he was practically on our show.
2: Then Fester moved schools. Never heard from him again.
0: I don't even know if he's alive.
2: Yeah, I don't know.
0: Fester, if you're out there, we love you.
3: The only way he was able to make it back in the building, he had to bring cakes.
0: Yeah.
3: A separate cake for everyone.
2: Yeah, we're like, let him in.
1: There is, when over the weekend, we had a Carolina Corps. They have the travel team. That's what we were traveling. And I'm sitting there, and I looked at the girl next to me, and I'm like, the goalie I heard is not going to be here today. She's been on the team for years.
0: Mm-hmm.
1: And she goes, oh, yeah. I mean, she said tomorrow. I'm like, she goes, oh, yeah, that's my daughter. I go, I know. Then I find out that I should know her because she was one of Landon's students at the elementary school.
2: Oh, my God.
1: Never knew who she was. She's been on the team for years. No idea who the mom was. And Carol sits right down. She's like, oh, so where are you teaching now? I'm like, oh, my God. And then she turns to Carol and goes, yeah, I think your husband didn't even know that I was the mom to the goalie. And I go, yes, I did.
0: No, you did not.
1: No,
0: you did not.
2: I said, I heard the goalie's not going to be here. To the mom of the goalie.
0: My daughter, she won't.
3: Jeez.
1: Right? He goes, oh, that's my daughter. I just, I know.
2: Yeah. I was testing you.
3: I wanted to make sure you knew.
0: Yeah.
1: That's awful.
0: If you had to care, this is like what we talk about when we say, obviously, Jared and Matt know the names of the, but it's like, this is the mental load that we're talking about when we talk about the things that women and a lot of men do carry. It's this is the stuff we carry around. This is the stuff that is, you know, it's like normal things that to keep up with that changes all the time.
2: Yep.
0: We have to keep up with that. You're worried about not remembering. Like that's the mental load.
1: I actively try to remember people's names when I was on vacation. I actively tried association, everything.
2: That's
1: the whole week I was there, couldn't remember anybody's name.
0: That's your family.
2: People on vacation.
0: Yeah. We're your family.
3: You vacation with strangers often?
1: It was that birthday party, so there was other people there. And I hung out with them all week. I couldn't tell you anything.
2: You're saying the people that came with you on vacation. I'm like, why are you trying to learn people that strangers on
1: vacation? That's what I'm saying. Now am I diagnosed? I go to the pharmacy to pick up a prescription that was like date of birth of Landon and Everly. I'm like, no idea. I have to get out of line and send a text for the 8th time to Carol. What's the date of birth?
0: I'm sorry. It could be a very real thing. It could be a very real diagnosis. I just think it's that you don't have to care. You don't have to remember it because there's always somebody else in your life who's going
3: to
0: do it for you.
3: Because I do think Jason remembers other things that he knows he has to be the one to remember.
0: I'm not buying it.
1: Well, yeah.
3: I think Carol absorbs a lot of that for you, and you're very lucky to have that.
0: Yes,
3: for sure.
1: I am. But why would I want? I told you on the vacation, I was actively, because I didn't want to be embarrassed.
0: Yeah.
1: That is actively trying to
0: remember. That could be one thing, is what I'm saying. But when it comes to the date of your own daughter's birthday, I think it's just, you don't have to worry about it. So, like, you know somebody else is going to get you.
1: I
0: do have to worry
1: about it, because I know I pick up most of the prescriptions, and I don't want to get out of line on all that. So I'm like, okay. I start saying it over and over in my head. Then a month later, I go get the prescription. No idea.
2: Interesting.
0: I don't
1: know. But then there's times when I remember the stupidest thing. Uh-huh. Like exact detail over the top of something.
2: Something that Frankie Valli did 40 years ago.
1: Oh, that I can. Yeah. But even though it could have been a costume that Everly wore 5 years ago. I don't know why I remember all the details of the way it tied up and everything. It's very
0: I don't know. Yeah. I feel like I have erased in my own mind core memories from my own life. In order to make room for things that I need to keep up with.
2: I know.
0: Like, people ask me about my childhood. I'm like, I got nothing.
2: Nothing.
0: I mean.
2: Here and there.
0: Here and there, pictures. I'm like, oh, yeah.
2: Yeah, we didn't know you had. You were somewhere where somebody got murdered one time at a Chinese restaurant.
0: Yes!
2: So we had known you for like.
1: Yeah.
0: I know.
2: 17 years. You're like,
0: it's so true.
2: I forgot about that.
0: Uh-huh.
1: I wish it wasn't like that. I can remember weird
2: names. I'm bad with
1: names.
2: Yeah. I can
1: remember my circumcision.
0: No, you cannot.
1: Yes, I can. It was very painful.
0: You cannot.
2: Yeah, you remember you told us it took too much off the top.
1: Maybe. It was so painful.
2: Cut half it off.
3: Yeah.
0: Now it looks like some weird mushroom.
2: Yeah, you got a Harvey Weinstein thing going on down there. Some deformity.
1: I can remember my kindergarten teacher and exactly what we did in the room. I remember the playground. Everything to a T.
2: Isn't that interesting?
1: Can't remember my daughter's date of birth.
2: Do you know it now? If you had to.
1: I know that. August 26th.
0: I know your daughter's birthday.
1: Oh, you August 26th. I have no idea what the year is.
2: Okay.
0: She's
2: 10.
0: Yep.
1: Yeah, well, I have to do that stuff.
0: Okay.
2: Okay. All right. We're all different.
1: But I can do the door.
0: That's what you think.
2: So take that, Katie.
4: I can do the doors.
0: I would not talk trash until you've tried it.
1: I can do the door.
0: I wouldn't talk trash until you talk. I'll take you to the middle school and see if you can get in.
1: Let's do that. I guarantee I can.
2: Let's do that one day after the show for no reason. As soon as the show ends, we'll go to the school.
0: Yep.
2: The school new.
0: Yes.
2: They just built it.
0: Uh-huh.
2: That one. Okay.
0: Yeah.
1: I can do it. Okay. No problem. I'll notice things that will make me be able to get
2: seriously,
1: in.
2: Let's do it.
3: Yeah, we should do that. We should send Jason there unprompted, no reason to be there, and see if he can just get into the school.
0: No.
3: Yeah. Let's see what happens.
0: I'm going to leave. I don't. I do not want to be known as the person who did that.
2: No, when I go to
3: When
2: I go to my kid's school and they let me in the school, obviously to like have lunch or to drop something off or whatever, I put Jason Goodman as a name tag. And I go around just kicking things over and screaming and cussing.
0: Such a jerk.
2: Yeah. And I put on a northern accent.
1: I don't have
2: one. Who put this here? And I say the F word and I run out. Like, I'm Jason Goodman!
1: Who put this here?
2: F the school! They're like, what?
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1: How to give criticism without hurting people's feelings. I really don't think we're capable of doing it.
2: Mm-mm.
1: If I had to put money on it, I'd say no way in hell.
2: Yeah, exactly.
3: With us?
1: Yep. Mm-mm.
2: We do it to hurt your feelings.
1: And apparently the way to do it, like if you're living in a perfect world, the way that you give criticism without hurting someone's feelings, you are supposed to be direct. I just don't think that that's in the cards for us. But anyway, I'm going to try to help you. We're going to see if this will help you out, okay? By being specific, being direct, instead of saying to somebody, "You're messy," you tell them, "The dishes have been in the sink for 3 days."
2: I don't know if that's better.
1: I don't think it's better.
2: I told Carol the other day.
1: Everly's
2: room has been a wreck from your party for like a week or two now.
1: How'd that
2: go
1: over?
2: She got pissed.
1: Yeah.
2: I don't want to say, can you clean this mess up? It's almost like that way is better.
1: Yeah, I don't. Being specific, I think, would make me angrier.
2: Yes.
1: Like somebody keeping a tally of the dishes have been in the sink for 3 days.
2: Exactly. It's a tally.
1: Uh-uh. I wouldn't.
3: I don't know. I think the specificness makes it better because
1: really?
3: I think

0: if I were to come to you, Katie, and say, it's such a disaster, I can't handle it, I think you would be like, well, it's not that bad. It's only this and this. Mm-hmm. But if I came to you and said this and this are an issue, then you would be like, okay, it's not everything. It's more specific.
1: Yeah, I don't like... Maybe
0: versus what, calling out the whole generalization of things.
2: Well, Matt does that with his wife's shoes.
0: I do that very specifically with shoes and other things.
1: I don't like the time added on to it. That's the part I take issue with.
0: I have a problem that this has been dirty for a week. Is where you'd rather it just be like, I'm so sick of this being disgusting.
1: Yes, I think I would rather hear the dirty dishes are still in the sink. Mm-hmm. As opposed, like, that wouldn't hurt my feelings at all. That would not anger me.
2: Not saying the kitchen's a mess?
1: Yeah, I don't like that either, because then it's just like, I don't know, I take offense to that. Like, oh, this kitchen is a dump.
2: Well, the problem on that, Katie, is if Ben says to you, the dishes have been in the sink for a week, and it somehow was you who said you're going to do the dishes or something, it's almost like the pressure's off from you. It's like, this kitchen's a mess. We need to clean it up.
1: Yeah.
0: And that's where he's going with it. But I understand what you're saying is, if I bring up a specific time frame, then now you know that it's been brewing in me for a week.
1: Yes, that you're just keeping the tally, you're keeping note, and then you're just waiting, and then finally you broke and you had to say something.
0: How many times have I walked past that pile of dirty dishes and thought, she needs to get to this, she needs to get to this, she needs to get to this?
1: Leave the time off of it. Because let's say at work.
0: That's fair.
1: Yeah, if you say something at work, Matt, if you came to me and you said, for 6 weeks and 4 days, you've been doing blah, blah, blah, I'd be like, you couldn't come to me before that?
0: Yeah, I get that.
1: Yeah, so that's leave the time off.
0: Yeah.
1: So that's be specific. Another way that you're supposed to give criticism without making things awkward or hurting somebody's feelings, never say always and never. Like, you're always late. You never listen. It makes people immediately go on the defensive.
0: Mm-hmm. Yeah. I'm going to do something here that I don't like doing. I'm going to give Jason Goodman some credit. I think because of what he's programmed into us, by if we say everybody, him thinking, oh, everybody, everybody.
1: It's so true.
0: I do try to stay away from the extremes of always and never. Because I'm sure you can find the exception to the rule, but most of the time. So I've avoided that thanks to Jason. So thank you, Jason.
2: You're welcome.
1: Wow.
2: I'm glad to contribute to
0: my growth as a human.
1: It is helpful. I am all about the extremes and the exaggeration. I told somebody just the other day, I said, and then, you know, it's going to be like 950 degrees next week. And my son turns to me and he goes, Mom, it's going to be 89. And I was like, Henry, that's enough. I don't need you, you know, but to me, everything's like, I never, everybody was, but I do, in the back of my mind, I do hear Jason saying everyone,
0: every time.
1: Mm-hmm. Yeah. Do not assume they know why they did it. If you're trying to give somebody constructive criticism without hurting their feelings, instead of deciding your friend keeps canceling because they don't respect you, you can just say like, I noticed that you canceled a few times lately. Is everything okay? Or is something going on? As opposed to just immediately thinking that it's against you.
0: Yeah. So not jump to conclusions.
1: Yeah.
0: Got it.
1: That's hard to do,
0: too.
1: That's
0: tough.
1: That's very hard to do.
0: Because that's what we want to do. Our brain naturally wants to fill in the holes and the gaps in stories with things that we think should be there.
1: Well, and at night, I spend a majority of my time falling asleep thinking about people who might hate me.
0: Yeah.
1: You know, I'm like, did I say something to upset them?
2: One of them is Jason.
0: No. She doesn't waste time on thinking you might. She's pretty solid.
1: No. It's like, did I say something that might have come, like, I noticed that I didn't get a text, whatever it is.
0: Yeah.
1: You know, it's like, that's what I do. It's my time.
0: Yep.

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1: How to give criticism without hurting people's feelings. You can mention what they're doing right instead.
2: Oh, yeah, it's a manipulation. Mm-hmm. You say, oh, you know what? I notice what a great job these, you know, plants are becoming. The only thing is, the soil's all over the place. Maybe we should clean it up. I didn't care about the plants. I care about the soil all over the place. So it's kind of fake if you think about it.
1: Well, I remember years ago, Jared brought some. We were talking about something. He said that his mom calls it the
2: sandwich.
1: Yeah, the compliment sandwich
3: mm-hmm.
1: where you give a compliment as your top layer.
2: Yep.
1: And then you give the criticism or the thing that you want to have changed in the middle, and then you give a compliment to follow it up. And I thought, well, that's a very clever way.
2: But that's fake.
1: Well,
2: you know what I'm saying? So you have to think of a compliment to give the criticism when you just want to say, hey, is there any way? That's the difference between North and South right there. North would be like, clean up this damn mess.
1: Adding a little kindness. Like,
2: oh, I love the Everly's room. It looks so beautiful. But we know maybe we should clean it up. Oh, but you could do more of these in the future.
1: Well, that's nice. I think that's fine. I like the compliment sandwich. I think because in any situation, you can find something, no matter how small it is, to like.
3: Mm-hmm.
1: You just have to see a little bit of the good.
2: I think a lot of times you have to think of something good and just pretend.
1: Okay. Well, if it makes the situation less awkward, I'm for it.
3: And I think it also matters on what motivates you. Like, some people are motivated more based on praise, whereas other people are motivated more based on, I don't want to call it fear, but disappointment. Yeah, but
2: fear and disappointment are backfires always. I think fear and disappointment, because you're just not, like, say, for instance, people are fearful of things they do.
1: Mm-hmm.
2: Like, it could be at a job, it could be taking a risk, anything. Fear holds back things of doing. For instance, one day when I was on the air at another radio station, I noticed that the program director there, as soon as they didn't like what the, and this happened years ago all the time, if they didn't say it the correct way, they would hotline you on the board saying, why did you do that break? Why did you say this? Why that's not.
1: Ooh.
2: And when you do that, now you're afraid to take chances on the next one.
1: Now you're afraid to say anything.
2: You know what I'm saying?
1: Yeah.
2: Like, that's what was terrible. Like, people are always afraid to do what might have been better. Throw stuff at the wall. Some of it sticks. Some of it's really good. Well, you're never going to throw anything at the wall if you're fearful.
1: And that really, if you break it down, doesn't have anything to do with you. It had more to do with your programming director, who liked to be in control and liked for things to be exactly as they want them.
2: It was so common back in the day.
1: Yeah.
2: So common. I always looked at that as, you're making them not want to take chances, and some of the chances could be the best thing.
1: I do thrive, though. Like, my love language, I know for sure, when I feel the most loved and appreciated, it is words of affirmation, though, for me.
2: Well, like, I always say how good your food is when you bring it in, except for the second jar of pickles. But the first jar of pickles
1: and
2: is great.
1: And my chili that one time and all the other things. But, like, I do thrive off of words of affirmation, and so that's how I think I would respond best.
2: Well, what's that pie that you just brought in? The tomato pie?
1: Oh, yeah, the tomato
2: pie.
1: That
2: was delicious. I've never even heard of something like that. Did you try it, Matt?
3: No, I didn't know it was here.
2: Oh, my gosh. It was unbelievable.
3: Tomato pie. Mm-hmm. I do love a tomato pie.
2: See? There's another affirmation.
1: Thank you, Jason.
2: You're welcome.
1: Look at you changing your ways in this moment.
2: No, well, taking shots at me is BS.
3: And I think that it might motivate Katie to bring in food more, whereas if you were like, start bringing in food more or else. Mm-hmm. I don't know that would motivate her in the same way.
2: Exactly.
1: I'll tell you right now, and he's not going to like it because he's not here to defend himself, but I'll tell you one thing that does deter me from bringing in food is this. I will bring in something that I'm very excited about sharing. I think I've talked about this before. And I'll share it with you guys. I'll even go heat it up, make it perfect, whatever. And then someone I know will just leave it there for me to then clean up. And it makes me angry. And I'm like, well, I'm not doing that. Because
2: he puts it in your desk drawer.
1: Yeah. And then I'm like, that's not a reward to me to like share my food
2: always,
1: and then.
2: Always clean the container. Yeah. Like Josie brought an egg salad for me.
1: Oh, that's nice. Was it good?
2: Yeah.
1: You didn't like it?
2: It was good.
1: What would you have done differently?
2: Less mayonnaise.
1: Too
3: creamy.
1: That's a preference.
2: I know. And Josie brings it in. It's hit or miss. When you bring it in, I know it's not.
1: She's never going to bring you anything again.
2: Well, it's 99% going to be good if you bring it in. I know for a fact, because you take a lot of time and you want to make sure it's really good. And that's one of your things that you like and you feel good about doing. So I know when you bring it in, you really put a lot
1: of time. I'm proud of it.
2: But I would tell you, the one thing is, if somebody tells you the honest answer, then you know it's true. Like when my wife puts on a dress or something like that, she's like, do you like this? And I say, no.
1: Uh-huh.
2: She'll change the dress. And if she says, do you like this? Yes. Then she really knows I'm not pretending. Where a lot of guys would be like, oh, yeah, you look beautiful in that, because they don't want to hurt their feelings. But wouldn't you rather have...
1: I do. In that, yes. Yeah. But here's the thing. I know when to ask and when not to ask. Like, if I'm feeling an outfit or I'm feeling whatever, I don't want anybody to ruin it, so I won't ask.
3: Smart.
1: I will not.
3: Smart.
1: I don't go to Ben, but if I really can't tell or I really don't know, I will go because I know he'll tell me.
3: Yeah, if you're on the fence. And I pretty much know... If Hannah's coming to me, I know she's on the fence, and she's on the fence for a reason, so I always tend to lean more, don't wear that.
1: Yes.
2: Really?
1: But if it's something trendy or something that I know that I really like that maybe other people don't or maybe Ben won't understand, I'm just like, this is what I'm wearing, and no one's bringing me down.
3: Because there's some reason that she's coming to me with it and not her mom or her sister.
1: Oh,
3: and so
1: true,
3: if she's coming to me, I know there's already some self-conscious there, and I would rather her just be comfortable versus being self-conscious.
2: Wow.
1: Yeah,
3: so I
1: yeah.
3: tend to lean more on the, I wouldn't do that.
1: I do go to my friends and my sisters way more than I go to Ben.
3: Yeah.
1: Because I know that they're going to tell me.
2: Yeah. Mm-hmm. Well, I'll tell you this. I was taking a shower, and I walked in the closet, and there was a dress hanging up, I guess, for Carol's next day. And I was looking, and I said to myself, she was asleep, this damn thing looks like a tablecloth. I was like, what the hell? So she gets up and puts it on, and she's like, I'm like, are you wearing a tablecloth?
1: Oh.
2: I didn't like it. She knows that. She liked it. She still did it, right?
1: Okay.
2: Other dresses, she'll dress certain ways that she knows I like to. But she was like the same thing with the chain. She's like, oh my gosh, I can't. And I'm like, I'm doing it anyways. Oh, I can't. So she does it to me, too.
1: If you like it, wear it, but I just... She didn't ask you about the dress, did she?
2: That particular time, no.
1: Yeah.
2: But in fairness, I'm always like, oh, that looks good on you. Oh, that looks hot on you. Oh, I don't think she's ever said, oh my gosh, that looks really good on you. Ever.
1: Mm. Yeah, that does hurt your feelings, doesn't it? That hurts
2: your
1: feelings.
2: No, I'm desensitized.
1: No, it hurts your feelings.
2: No, I'm not.
1: You've brought it up a time or two.
3: You're clearly not holding on to it.
2: The reason why
1: Clearly, it doesn't hurt your feelings.
3: It's not still in your brain somewhere in the recesses of your mind.
2: The reason why I do bring it up is not because I'm upset about it. What I'm doing is she'll position me as when I have a bet, there's a bet. Well, he tells me when he doesn't like the dress, and then I feel self-conscious, but I'm like, well, you never tell me that anything's good. But I always tell you. I'm always telling her how hot she is, how beautiful is she, how I like what she's wearing. And at times, I'll be honest, too.
1: Yeah.
2: That's how I am. But I don't ever hear her say, you really look good today. I really hear like, Matt's pretty good looking.
1: There it is. That's another hot button. Have you been vulnerable with her? I know you don't like to be.
2: Yes.
1: But you have said it would be nice if you told me.
2: Oh, no. The reason why I don't like that is because I don't want her to fake it.
1: Well, maybe she doesn't do it because she doesn't know that it would mean something to you.
2: I have asked her before, does this look good on me? And she never says, oh, yeah. She goes, it's all right. It's all right. And that, to me, that means she really likes it.
1: Mm-hmm. It's all right?
2: Yes.
1: Oh, I instantly went negative.
2: Oh, no.
1: If she said, it's all right.
2: Same. In my world, it's like, okay, this is good enough. Because she will be quick to be like, uh-uh.
1: Got it.
2: But,
1: okay.
2: Like the chick. But, I mean, I always say how hot she is. She never, ever said. I don't think, because she said, I'm not her type.
1: She has said that.
3: Yeah.
1: She has. That's.
2: I mean, she really wanted me in the Speedos because that's why she could laugh at me at the pool.
1: No, so you could be a part of the theme.
2: That's
1: her happy.
2: Right.
1: Yes.
2: I did it.
1: Well, I think that we've made it very clear that we're not good at the constructive criticism without making things awkward and hurting people's feelings, but maybe that will help somebody.
3: Maybe.
1: I don't know.
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1: I don't think anybody saw Oreo Gate coming, but here we are. A mom has gone viral for trying to get Oreos banned from school lunches.
3: Ugh.
1: It's a mom I feel like a lot of people can relate. If you have children who are in school or sports, or even if it's like your group text, they pop off, you know?
3: Oh, yeah.
1: One person starts... Everybody starts texting, and then you see all sorts of messages in there, right? Well, there's a mom in this group text who has asked the other mothers, their children all go to school together. The mom asked the group, could we stop sending Oreos in the lunches because we don't allow lunch. We don't allow Oreos in the lunches or in our home. And my daughter has come home very upset that she doesn't get to eat the Oreos.
4: Oh,
1: yeah. So.
4: Oh, what a Karen.
1: Naturally, the mom who's exposing these text messages put it to song.

0: As like now, there's so many ways to play people out, including taking their text, and we've done this on the show, and turning it into like a catchy song,
1: 100%.
0: Mocking them. What an idiot.
1: Here's the thing. It didn't end. The very next day, the mom who packed the first set of Oreos packed a second set of Oreos and a second text message.
0: Oh, my
1: God. Oreo gate number two continues.

0: That is life.
1: Yes.
0: You want to solve the problem? Give him some freaking Oreos.
1: If you are that devastated that your daughter is crying because she doesn't get to eat an Oreo, give her a damn Oreo.
2: Give her an Oreo.
0: Freaking Oreo.
1: Give her yes. one Oreo.
2: My Jeez.
3: Do you, think, do you agree with the peanuts?
2: Yeah, 100%. If this that had been an allergy, this would not have gone anywhere.
1: Right.
2: You know, like a for real, legit, like that, you know, that's a
1: yes.
2: life.
1: Yes, or somebody has actual reaction to
2: yes.
1: it. Not something that, you know, so you they, oh, my
3: the,
1: tummy
3: the
1: hurt.
3: Peanut. Well, Matt has a peanut allergy.
1: Yeah. Some people, it's more than that. Some people, if they're just around it or touch it,
2: yep.
1: yes, it's bad.
2: Yes.
1: They'll swallow.
3: What is your peanut allergy?
1: I can't eat tree nuts.
3: But you can eat other nuts?
1: Basically, other nuts are peanuts only.
4: He can only, like, suck on or lick nuts, is what I've heard.
2: If they're salty?
4: Yeah, salty.
2: If
4: yeah.
2: they're salty.
1: Yeah. Salty.
2: Mm-hmm.
1: And yeah. smooth.
2: Yeah.
4: Smooth. Those are hard to find.
2: Uh-huh.
3: So you can eat other nuts, but not, I think that's
1: the
3: just in
1: your only
3: mind.
1: Nut is peanuts.
2: It's not.
1: Peanuts don't grow on trees. They grow in the ground.
2: Yes.
3: Nah, I think it's in your mind. Try it again.
1: That's fine. I'd rather not.
2: Literally yeah,
1: I'd
2: rather ask not. Matt to carry an EpiPen because we're nervous about his.
3: But he doesn't. And the doctor didn't give him one.
2: Oh, no,
1: the doctor's
2: it.
1: Offered it to me. I just don't have it.
2: Yeah, but he does. Your throat gets all like mm-hmm. itchy and like
1: yeah.
2: swollen.
4: Matt, yeah. try it again.
3: This Matt, I'll be with you.
4: Just give it a shot.
3: Let's go near the hospital.
1: No,
3: have a Trina.
2: No,
3: because you're missing out.
1: I will I'm tell not. You. They're not that good.
4: No, well, I'm not.
3: Well, they're
4: upset
3: in certain
4: about
3: foods
4: it.
3: Though, and they we probably yeah. ate them and have no idea.
1: No,
3: certain...
1: I've eaten them and I have a very good idea when I do it.
2: You know,
1: a very clear idea when my throat starts to swell up and I start itching and have a hard time breathing.
2: Yeah.
1: I know what I've had.
3: Well, you know what?
4: It's in your head.
3: My dad, he refused to eat apples, like a regular apple. He said he was allergic to apples, uh-huh. right? However, when the apples were cooked like an apple pie, he didn't have a problem.
2: Well, because it probably takes away the thing that is the allergen.
3: Until he tried an apple 20 years later, no problem.
2: You can outgrow your allergies.
3: Well, let's see if Matt did.
2: No, he doesn't.
1: No, it's actually gotten worse with age. Because when I was younger... My family didn't realize it was an allergy. And growing up in a very southern family, pecan pie was at every family celebration.
4: Now, pecan pie is good.
1: And so I would eat it. And then after I would get done eating it, I would be sitting at the table going,
4: like, get him out of here. He's ruining Thanksgiving.
1: And nobody in my family said a word.
2: But he's fine.
1: It wasn't until I was 16 at my high school girlfriend's house and her mom goes, what's going on over there? And I was like, this is what happens when I eat this kind of food.
3: Can you not breathe, or is it just
4: your
3: the throat
4: like,
3: thing?
4: Get
1: no,
4: over it, dude.
1: My throat starts to swell up. It gets super itchy.
3: But not breathing's fine.
1: If I would continue to eat, I stop. When, as soon as I like start to get that sensation, I would quit. I've had some issues breathing before. With
2: yeah.
1: it.
2: Does Benadryl calm it immediately? Or
1: some.
2: Does, yeah, some.
4: We have audio of Matt
2: yeah.
4: when
2: is
4: he
2: it?
4: Was in high school. Oh, that sounds bad.
2: Matt.
4: Oh, look how bad it is. Just because he had one Oreo. I mean, peanut. Walnuts, pecan.
1: Yeah.
2: Dang,
4: Matt.
1: Yeah. And you know how, you know in the movie, My Big Fat Greek Wedding,
2: yes.
1: where she's like, you don't eat meat, it's cool, I'll make lamb.
2: Uh-huh.
1: When I tell people I'm allergic to tree nuts, they're like, oh, it's totally fine, here's some coconut.
2: Right.
1: Yeah. It's like, still like, grows on trees.
2: On.
1: Yeah. Still grows on trees.
4: That's the one I can actually think of that falls from the trees.
1: Yep,
4: yeah.
1: yep, that's a very obvious one that's a tree nut.
2: I love that it took someone outside of the family to be like,
1: yeah.
2: you poor thing.
1: He's like,
2: I
1: was
2: what's
1: 16.
2: Happening to
1: I was
2: you?
1: 16 years yeah. of life of eating these things at the family dinner, and nobody said a word. Like, maybe he's allergic.
4: And
1: yeah.
4: like, well, breathe.
1: He's being dramatic.
4: Yeah. And this male's mom is like,
3: I don't know why. Yeah, I thought that coconut was a fruit, but I guess it's not.
1: No,
2: that's
1: yeah,
2: it.
1: I can't
2: yeah.
1: have like coconut shavings or anything like that. I can't do it.
4: You know what? I never considered what it was. Coconut. Mm-hmm.
2: Coconut.
4: Mm-hmm. I
2: yeah.
4: like no category.
1: Here's the real trippy thing.
4: Yeah.
1: Coconut water. Fine. Coconut milk, no.
2: No.
4: Weird.
1: Because coconut milk is made from the actual coconut itself.
2: I think the only reason I've ever considered it is because of school snacks that like I've made or sent in.
4: Yeah.
2: Like I just, it's one of the ones that I know you can't, you know, send yeah. in.
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1: Did you know that the photographer at your wedding can tell if you two are headed for divorce?
2: Yeah. It'd be helpful to have it before, but yes.
1: Yeah, I mean, these are all things that they notice like over the course of several weddings. And they're like, huh, turns out that couple did get divorced. I noticed a couple subtle red flags while I was taking their photos, including the way that the groom places his feet during the photos says a whole lot about whether they're headed for divorce. If your feet as the groom are not pointed to your bride,
2: like toward the door,
1: yeah, if they're like out, you're looking to flee.
2: Wow,
1: yeah,
2: because like odd to do that, but yes, I guess they see people do that.
1: They do, and when you're posing for a photo, you just kind of, first of all, it's awkward.
2: It's so awkward,
1: and anybody who makes it look easy, I'm so jealous of that because I don't.
3: You don't know where to put your hands.
1: What do I do with my hands? No. Am I supposed to like cheese? Am I supposed to just? I don't know. I feel weird.
3: I feel weird taking photos in the studios when I don't. Yes. This studio, when I don't know what to do with my hands.
2: And with our job, we probably take more photos than most people.
1: We do.
2: Just because of the events and people and meeting.
1: Uh-huh.
2: And then I still don't. I just accept I look bad in all the photos. I just don't care.
1: Matt, can we post the photo that we just took?
4: Yeah.
1: And I didn't notice it until you sent the screenshot. It looks like you guys are straight from Olin Mills.
4: I did that on purpose.
2: Yeah, you and Jason?
4: Yeah.
1: Your arms, and I thought, well, you know what? I'd rather that than just like stand there with my hands weird.
4: Yeah.
2: I know. And for some reason, I thought it was like when you sent it out, you AI'd it, but it wasn't.
1: No, that's
4: exactly what I did. Somebody was trying to tell Jason where to stand, and then I was trying to figure out where to go, and I'm like, well, I'll go back here. And I was like, there's a shoulder. Just rest my hands there.
1: Both my hands on him.
2: Yeah, I was like, oh my.
1: It looks nice. Yeah. It looks real nice.
3: Do you think crossing your hands, I think that's kind of look like in a photo. That kind of, when you cross, makes it look defensive.
1: I don't know. I did it for our station photos because first of all, we were outside and it was chilly. But then we were we're taking a photo. And so then we did like this. She was like, no, that looks good. You should do that. Well, then every one of my photos, I have my arms. I have a single photo with my arms just by my side.
2: Or billboard or digital billboards with arms crossed.
1: Yeah.
4: It's always the things that look the best feel the most awkward.
1: Yes. Yeah. It's so true.
2: It was funny. Conan O'Brien, he has Conan Must Go and he's a travel show. He has a new episode where, long story short, he was in the Netherlands and he had met a fan in the Netherlands one time. And she was there, and she's a model, and she was going to help him model.
1: Oh.
2: And she made it look easy, and then he's like, he's goofy, but he like walks out. She's like, can you do that, but like less robot arms? He's like, I don't know what I'm doing. I
1: don't know what to do.
2: It's like, just take it. Yeah, and then my friend Bo, y'all make fun of me, but he is an actor and a model.
1: Mm-hmm.
2: And so we did this thing that he wanted me to go to this photo shoot with him, and then we were taking photos for something else. And there is a skill to it.
1: Yeah.
2: I mean, one, it helps when you're good looking.
1: Well, that's skill number
2: one. Yep. Which I don't have. Skill number two, he's like, no, you got to look, get your eyes 45 degree angle to the cloud. Now.
1: What?
2: And I'm like, what? Mm. And then you see the finished product and you're like, he looks great. I mean, it's like this certain look.
1: There's an art.
2: No, rest your right eyebrow. And I'm like, and what am I doing?
1: I don't know.
2: Then you look in the picture and just look like you're crazy. Like,
1: I'm in my head about it.
2: Does this look right? Does it look natural?
1: And when I see models posing, they are doing things that if the normal person did it, you would be like, stupid.
2: Yeah.
1: You know?
2: Mm-hmm. Yes.
1: But when they do it, it's because they're good looking. They can do whatever they want.
2: That's true. They can be like squatting. You're like, that's hot.
1: Yeah, that's so hot. And then it's like on a magazine cover and a billboard.
2: Yeah, right.
3: Yeah. Speaking of your suggestion of having to keep your foot towards your significant other. I heard if you're on a date, and let's say you're sitting at a movie theater, I heard it's that same way with crossing their legs. If they cross their legs on the other side, it could indicate that they're not into you. If they cross their legs towards you, that means they're more into you.
1: Yeah, I can see that because you're like kind of, when you
2: cross, almost like want to be cuddling.
1: Well, like you're tilting your body towards them. If I were trying to maintain my personal space, I would tilt my body away from you, and that means putting my legs crossing the, away.
2: Right. Okay.
1: Do you know what I mean? Like right now, Jason, I mean, just because it's just how I'm sitting, my leg is crossed away from you,
3: and
1: I'm tilted this way. I just happen to be.
2: Naturally.
1: Just naturally trying to stay away from you.
3: Yourself. This way. It would be odd to tilt this way with the leg.
1: Right, exactly.
3: That's odd. This is.
1: I'm naturally tilted this way with my leg crossed this way.
3: Oh, I'm not.
1: It's weird if I'm like this.
2: Then every guy on a date, their pelvis is towards you.
3: When you lean back like this, I wouldn't be like that. It seems like your leg crossing, you're directing your foot.
1: Yeah,
3: I don't do that.
1: You naturally tilt that way.
3: I don't.
1: If I'm maintaining my body space or my personal space, I'm going to tilt away from you.
2: Interesting.
1: I can see it. And if you're naturally, you just are posing with your bride or your groom, and you are just naturally facing them. There's an intimacy there.
2: Right. You would think so.
1: Mm-hmm. So photographers say that that is one subtle red flag that they notice if a couple's headed for divorce.
2: What if you're flipping them off in the photo?
1: That's also a bad sign, I think.
2: Ah, dang, I shouldn't.
3: Jared's going to be paying attention so much to see where the crossing of the legs are.
2: I know. Next date, I'm going to go on. I'm like, can you cross your legs for me?
1: Yes. When you take a photo, you're like, whoa. Could you face me, please?
2: You want to know, where are you leaving?

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1: Did you know that the photographer at your wedding can tell if you two are headed for divorce? They will say a couple could be headed for divorce if the groom is not excited by the first look with the bride. If you have that moment, this photographer in particular said that one time she was photographing someone and the groom actually like turned around and he went, oh, he was disappointed that she wasn't done up enough.
2: Ooh. Well, that's possible. She might not look good with her hairdo.
3: Is it Jason? No, they didn't do photos.
2: You know what I'm saying? Like, yeah. some people come out, they're too done up. It's like, who are you?
1: Yeah. I felt that way one time for my, what was it? I went to
3: Olin Mills or something?
1: The glamour shots.
3: Glamour shots. Katie, and look, this is, I'm just reporting it.
1: It's true.
3: Katie is a quarter Hispanic.
1: Yes, quarter Hispanic.
3: And this, you would think she's full-blooded Asian. if we can find it, you would not
1: exactly where it is.
3: She showed it to me. I was like, "Who's that?" So that's me. And I'm like, "Oh, I thought you were showing me some Asian person."
1: Nope. It's in our office behind other photos because I'm like, I don't want anybody to see.
3: Do you
1: that.
3: Have it?
1: Yes, I have it in the office.
3: Where?
1: In the office, like right beside my desk, behind other
3: can
1: photos.
3: I go get it?
1: Sure.
3: All right, y'all talk.
1: Oh, you want me to go get it? I'll go get it.
3: Oh, you know where it is? Okay,
1: yeah, I'll go get it.
3: So no, so she comes back and it's it was before AI. I mean, they like. I think like sprayed her face with like tanning stuff and then her makeup. Jason, have you seen this photo?
2: Yeah, I did. It's very odd. It reminds me of what they do on cruises sometimes when you go to take a photo on a cruise. It looks very cheesy.
3: Yeah. And the background,
2: you know what I'm saying?
3: Cheesy.
2: Like you have to go look at the photos. Mm-hmm. The photographer comes around, tells you to stand certain ways. Then you go look at the photos. I'm like, oh.
3: Hold on, Matt. Have you seen this before?
4: I'm pretty sure I have.
5: What the heck?
4: Hold it up.
5: That's so bad.
2: You have a big framed photo of yourself. Yeah.
1: They did
2: where are you
1: this
2: gonna put
1: for
2: that?
1: Us. I'm not putting it anywhere. They were behind. Look how dusty they are.
3: I'll say half Asian Katie.
1: I'm hiding them from everyone.
2: Can I put that up on my house?
1: No.
3: Could we put it out in the hallway here?
1: So do you remember Jared? No.
2: Yes.
1: No. That's what they did for
3: Katie.
1: Us. Do you remember?
3: Yeah.
1: And I was like, no, uh-uh. This will never see the light of day.
3: Yeah, I didn't get a glamour
4: hilarious.
3: Shot. They didn't do a glamour shot for me.
1: Yeah.
3: Do you have another one?
1: Yeah, so that then I wiped off a lot of the makeup.
3: Oh, okay.
1: And I go, can I do a different pose?
3: Can I do a non-Asian version?
1: Right. This one ain't that much better.
3: No, oh it ain't.
2: And you took off your shoes.
1: Yeah.
4: It looks like your senior photos.
1: It does.
3: Well, yeah. I took it as you look like a recently divorced woman in her 40s when you were probably 20-something, right?
1: Yeah, my hair definitely
3: like
1: screams 40s.
3: Like an airbrushed version of a, yes, is yeah.
1: Oh, God. Yeah. This is the reason
2: hang that up today
1: no.
2: in the hallway. That would be so funny.
1: Oh, they're so bad.
3: Put up in the studio for a couple weeks.
1: I still have that bracelet.
2: Can I ask you, though, when you got these photos by Glamour Shots, you got it of yourself. Were you expecting it to put it up in your house if they were?
1: No. It was an endorsement that I was doing at the time. And they do great things if they're still in business.
3: I've heard good things.
1: Just wasn't great things for me.
3: No. not at all.
1: I went to the Glamour Shots and took those. And then was able to talk about them, like to promote their business. I didn't show anybody my photos because I wanted them to succeed. I hide these. God, that doesn't even look like
3: it
1: me.
4: It doesn't look like you.
1: At all.
3: No.
1: That's so bad.
3: No, it doesn't.
4: It's rough.
2: Come on, Katie.
1: Whose boots are these?
3: I don't know.
2: Tomorrow from Bon Jovi's.
3: Like Tom Brady's.
2: Can I borrow those the next time I dress up like John Bon Jovi?
1: I don't think they're mine.
3: So you can model after it?
2: You know what? It would be awesome if I could put that up in my office, both of them.
3: And never explain it to people. They just think it's like your wife or something.
2: By the way, Glamour Shots anywhere around here is, they only have a handful of locations in the country, and it's not anywhere around any of the stations we're on.
1: Dang it. Yeah. See what I did to them?
3: Yeah. Just
1: kidding.
2: They try to display
1: just
2: that.
1: Kidding.
2: They're like, no, we don't want to look like that. We'll go somewhere else.
3: No. We just rather just not have any photos of anybody.
1: Yeah. Okay. Now I'm so embarrassed.
2: Can we post those on Facebook?
3: You know, Instagram? Katie looks so hot. I knew she looked hot as half Asian.
2: That's what I see. I was just telling Jared, it's like when you get your photos at the end of a cruise sometimes,
1: they
2: make you stand a certain way, and it's like the background is like, it's like from the 1990s or something. It just looks so cheesy.
1: Yeah, I know. Well, one final sign that a photographer notices, a red flag is what they're calling them, that you're going to be headed for divorce. And this is the photographer who's following you around. They're seeing your every move.
3: At your wedding.
1: At your wedding. If you are more excited to be hanging out with your friends than you are your new bride or groom, that could be a major red flag.
2: That's hard, though, because your friends are here. They might be from out of town.
1: Right.
2: You want to make sure you're kind of not hosting, but like acknowledging them.
1: You just... I remember on our wedding day, there were a lot of, it's like such a blur. Mm-hmm. It's such a blur and it goes by so fast. And I think that we just made the effort to make sure that we were saying hello to everybody and spending time with everybody together, because that's what people want to take photos with you. And you want, in case family members haven't met your significant other or whatever, they're just right there. But I have seen bride and groom before go their separate ways.
3: Oh, yeah.
2: Well, usually it's such a busy day that a lot of couples you would think would do, but they don't, except for Jared's.
1: Yeah.
2: They don't even do sexy time that day because you're just so overwhelmingly exhausted.
1: So tired.
3: If you're part of our church and you waited X number of years to get for sexy time, you're doing it.
1: Oh, yeah. Yeah. In the car, right?
3: Yeah, usually because you get, if most people I know got married in the temple and your reception's later that day. So you have a couple hours in between. So,
4: well, the advantage you have is you're not drunk.
3: Also that.
1: That too.
4: That's probably the number one reason that people don't on their wedding nights because they're too hammered.
1: And too exhausted. Yeah.
3: And then temple marriages, the ceremony is like 20. It's beautiful, but it's like 20 minutes. It's it. It's not some long, drawn-out thing. And so that's not long. And then you wait for the reception that night. So you might have a couple hours. Although, me and Heather did that, we waited till after the wedding.
1: You did?
3: Because we got married in Raleigh. We had to come back to Greensboro at the time. And then the reception, we went right. She had to go home and change her dress and all the stuff.
1: Special.
3: And then that night, I remember going to the apartment that we had that I didn't know Jason at the time, but apparently he lived across the street. Because you were at Huntsview, right? Or I was at Huntsview.
2: Yeah, I was at Huntsview.
3: You were at Huntsview.
2: A long time ago.
3: I was at whatever the apartment, I can't remember the name, they've changed now, across the street. And I remember we hadn't moved in because we weren't living together, and we had a mattress on the floor.
1: Oh. Beautiful.
3: And with just the way we thought.
1: Just the way you thought it
3: would
1: be.
3: And my first time ever.
1: Mm-hmm.
3: And I remember looking at the clock. Let's say it was 9:33. Done at 9:40.
1: Yeah. 9:34.
3: I was so proud. I was like 7 minutes for my first time.
1: Wow.
4: I'm a hero.
3: Yeah. And then we did it again later, and it was like 35 minutes. I'm like, that'd be a little too long. A little too long. But also my knees were slipping on the mattress thing.
1: Uh-huh.
3: Like I couldn't get a grip, and I didn't know what I was doing.
1: And also, I could tell
3: around like a fish.
1: You were new to it because you were timing it.
3: Yeah. Oh, yeah. Well, I always heard your first time's like 60 seconds. And I was like, well, we'll see. And I was like, seven? Oh, okay.
1: On the mattress.
2: Wait. I got to start the stopwatch.
3: Yeah.
1: Hold on, please.
2: You know what's interesting? You said your wedding was a blur.
1: Yes.
2: And people spend a lot of money on weddings.
1: Mm-hmm.
2: In fact, a wedding I'm going to, you wouldn't believe the amount. And it's the anticipation is the good part, and the photos after. The day of, it's just like, there goes $50,000. You're not even paying attention. You just said it's a blur.
1: Yeah, I know.
2: So it's like they say that about vacation sometimes too.
1: Mm-hmm.
2: It's the anticipation is actually better than the trip itself. That's
1: sure.
2: Especially if it's Disney.
1: Yeah. I think you should always have something to like look forward to for sure.
3: Yeah.
1: And then I remember after getting, when we were heading, we had one full day after the wedding before we left for our honeymoon. And my body was so incredibly sore from holding up my heavy dress all day, which I did not anticipate. Who knew?
2: Your dress?
1: My
2: How much
1: dress,
2: did it weigh?
1: It was a heavier dress.
3: Uh-huh.
1: I did, but you don't think, oh, I'm going to be sore from holding my dress all night.
3: But it's like a weird position, too, because you don't do that all the time.
1: You don't. I could never have anticipated that. And then I remember having a huge emotional letdown just from a simple phone call from my father-in-law. He called, and it was just like,
3: back to reality.
1: It hit me like, I don't know. It was just emotional.
3: Weird.
1: I got so thankful and emotional, and it just was, I don't know.
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1: All right, we have Jared and Katie's shower song. Started months and months ago. Katie came in one day and said, I sound so much better in the shower. Like, oh, yeah, right.
2: And I know.
1: We're like, prove it. And she did. And we're like, we'll do it too.
2: Okay.
1: It's become a thing. We like it. So our latest edition of Jared and Katie's shower songs. I mean, I'll go first.
2: Okay.
1: Here's mine for the week.
3: I like it.
2: This sounds really good.
1: Good, huh? Oh, a little extra intro.
2: What happened?
1: In the world? It's there. It's coming.
2: I don't want to know what you're doing.
3: He's finishing.
1: Yeah. Did I put in the wrong
4: tumble
1: one?
4: Tumble out of bed and stumble to the kitchen.
2: There you go.
4: Myself a cup of ambition and yawn and stretching.
3: Oh, good one.
4: Try to come to life. Jump in the shower and the blood starts pumping. Out on the street, the traffic is jumping. With folks like me on the job from 9 to 5. Working 9 to 5. What a way to make a living. Barely getting by.
2: Wow.
4: It's all taking and no giving. They just use your mind and they never give you credit.
3: Oh, I wish I did a Dolly Parton song.
2: Yeah.
3: I would have did Islands in the Stream.
2: I thought about it. I did think about it.
3: We could have did a duet in the shower, Katie.
1: Oh, yeah. Now we're talking.
2: Mike, I don't know whether to take that as a compliment.
5: Yeah. I'm a little jealous you didn't invite me to that one, but okay.
2: Right. It would have been you, Matt. It would have been you.
3: Oh, man.
1: He would have been on your shoulders.
2: Yeah.
1: Facing forward.
2: That is what we are.
3: There you go.
1: It'd have been perfect.
2: No one in between. Okay, well, we're going to have to work on that.
1: Yeah,
3: what happened?
2: It was a harmonized. We sang different lyrics.
1: You want to try again?
3: I don't know the words.
1: How about after this, after shower songs?
2: We can try.
1: Let's print out the lyrics.
2: Sure.
1: And you and Jason will do a duet.
2: All right, can we get the instrumental?
1: Yeah.
2: Yeah, we'll work on it. Okay.
1: I mean, we need to do it.
2: Yeah.
1: Today.
2: Got it.
1: It's not going to happen.
3: Let's just do the chorus. I'm very bad at words.
2: Yeah, true.
1: Should just do it with no instrumental?
3: We'll just do the chorus part.
1: Okay.
3: That part.
1: No, we sing more than that. No, sing the first.
3: There's a whole.
1: Do the first verse.
3: Well, it's tough.
1: What's a duet,
3: words.
1: Right?
2: Yeah.
1: Who starts it? Does Kenny start it?
2: Something. Yes, I think Kenny
1: Rogers.
2: Yeah, Kenny Rogers starts it. You know what? The other day
1: sing the whole song.
2: I think I said Loggins, and I was like,

0: Loser.
1: Dolly would never.
0: She would never.
2: Kenny Loggins?
3: Don't be hating on Kenny Loggins.
2: Yeah.
3: He's the king of yacht rock.
1: But I'm not. But
2: yes, he is.
1: It has been Rogers. I mean, like Dolly and Rod. You know what I mean?
0: Yeah, exactly.
1: Yeah, it's Parton and Rogers.
2: Kenny has written a lot of songs.
1: You know, I love Loggins. I love him.
3: If it was Kenny G, it would have been another thing.
1: Well, that's a different story.
3: All right, here is Katie's shower song for the week.
4: Oh, when you walk by every night, talking sweet and looking fine, I get kind of hectic inside. Baby, I'm so into you, darling, if you only knew all the things that go through my mind. But it's just the sweet, sweet.
1: Ooh, hit it.
4: When I close my eyes, you come and take me.
3: Right, Carrie.
4: Ooh, sweet,
3: yes.
4: Sweet, yes. Baby, when I close my eyes, you.
1: I forgot the rest.
4: Images of rapture creeping to me slowly as you go into my head. And my heart beats faster. When you take me over.
3: You know the song.
1: Time.
3: Katie, often confused with...
1: That was the end of that.
3: Mariah Carey. Yes.
1: I know, I get it a lot.
3: Yeah, I get it. I totally get it. All right, here's Matt's shower song for the week.
5: Closing time. One last call for alcohol. So then

0: take me home. I know who I want to take me home. I know who I want to take me home. Take me home.
1: That's pretty good. The chorus.
2: That's actually good.
1: The chorus
3: that was
1: is
3: good.
1: Very good.
4: Thank you.
3: Mm-hmm,
4: you
3: know, mm-hmm.
2: Maybe you're improving.
4: All right, we've only been doing it for 6 months.
3: You don't like that.
2: I'm getting worse.
3: You don't like it.
4: Maybe I'm just finding songs that fit my register better.
5: You're soon going to get a vocal coach.
1: Yeah.
5: To keep this up.
1: Yes.
2: All right, here's Jason Goodman's shower song for the week. We've got

0: We'll fight the powers that be just. Don't pick your destiny.
1: Laverne and Shirley?
2: No.
3: Try again. Try again. I'm going to pause
4: no.
3: it.
1: We're going to make it after all.
2: You'll know in a minute.
1: Oh.
3: I like that. That was your guess. Laverne and Shirley. My mom used to watch
2: it
3: all the time.
2: Now just started a lawsuit. They're like, wait a minute. That does sound like that song.
3: What did they say at the beginning? Like, incorporate it. We're going to do it.
1: Skiddy. Darn it.
3: Skedaddle.
1: I don't know. Something.
2: You'll know it.
3: Now we got to play it, Matt.
1: Oh, man.
3: Bring up Laverne and Shirley theme song. Stat. Didn't think that was going to be on our bingo card today.
2: You'll know it.
3: Here it is.
0: Oh, we're not going to take it.
3: Pretty close, Katie.
0: Oh, no. We ain't going to take it. We're not gonna take it anymore.
1: Now I know it.
2: Twisted Sister Dee Snider lives right here in the Triad.
1: Yep. Yes, sir.
3: 3 minutes from me and probably about 7 minutes from Jason.
2: And
3: maybe
2: he has
3: minutes.
2: A very, well, I don't want to discuss too much about me and my boy, but he has a very nice house.
3: It's nice. Mm-hmm. Okay. It's a nice,
1: very nice. It's a nice house. It's a nice house.
4: I think the only thing nicer.
0: 1, 2, 3, 4, 5, 6, 7, 8, 9, 10.
5: Come on.

0: much?
1: Thank you, Matt, for getting that.
2: Yes,
1: you're
2: I
1: very
2: do.
1: Welcome. How much have theme songs for shows changed? That's like 45-minute intro.
2: I know. Oh, yeah. It really was. I was like, okay, wrap it up, Laverne.
3: And now it's like, that's longer than songs we play.
2: Yes.
1: And now it's like, do-do-do, Summer House.
2: Yeah, or just do-do.
1: Yeah,
2: that's doo-doo. It.
3: Yeah, just the noise. Uh-huh.
2: Yeah. Yeah, I mean, I don't think Squid it's that game. Far off. It sounds,
4: definitely the first part was.
1: Yeah. And they said, I think they said, we're not at some border or something. Take it or
2: might have had one word that was the same.
1: It. I think it was in there for sure.

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1: We're in the middle of our shower songs, and I did a song by Dolly Parton. It sounded exactly like her. It was pretty good. Mm-hmm. Anyway, I did 9 to 5, and then Katie's like, dang, we all should have done Dolly Parton shower songs, but the part of shower songs, we don't tell each other what we're singing. So okay.
2: No, right.
1: And so Jason was like, oh, I wish I was in the shower with you. Something like that. I can't remember. With Katie.
3: That's how I remember it.
1: Yeah. Right,
2: let's
1: right,
2: not.
1: He's like, let me massage you in the shower or something. Or a duet. I can't remember. No, a duet, Islands in the Stream. We said, okay, we'll give you 3 minutes prep time.
2: Oh, gosh.
4: This is incredibly difficult for me.
2: Yeah, it's going to be hard.
1: It's a duet with Kenny Rogers, Dolly Parton, Islands in the Stream. Actually, let me record this.
2: And you know what? This is just the instrumental.
4: Oh,
2: and Jason and I were trying to practice with the song and the lyrics, and it was a nightmare.
4: Make sure you harmonize when I do that verse.
2: Listen, I don't even know if I'm going to get through the lyrics.
1: Okay. Yeah.
2: So forget
1: Are you doing the wireless? I'm sorry, Katie.
2: No, because
4: you
2: won't have
1: the song or the lyrics. All right, so I'll start over here.
2: It's going to be hard.
4: I don't even know when to start the words is the problem.
2: I think I can help you with that. Can we hear the instrumental, just the beginning?
3: Yes.
2: Please.
1: Like a real recording session.
4: Right here, I got it. Baby, when I met you.
1: All right, stop it.
2: Yeah, like that.
4: We could just went.
1: No, because I want to record it.
2: Yeah.
3: Oh. Okay, so we're back to the beginning.
2: Okay.
1: Back to the recording studio. All right, here we go.
3: We ready?
2: Yep.
3: Here we go.
4: This is live.

0: Yes, it was.
1: That was real.
2: You did it proud.
3: The first verse was very good.
4: I just thought of something.
1: What?
4: You know how sometimes we do Break and Enter and Christmas in other markets and we do the karaoke?
1: Yeah.
4: If we practice enough, we could do that song.
1: And I think we could even pack an outfit.
0: Yes.
1: And have a dance routine.
2: Yeah. Yes.
1: If you're down.
4: They just kind of stand there with a long microphone.
1: Yeah, but they look like iconic.
0: Yeah, yeah. And then you can have the white. You can do your hair white, Jason.
1: You can be Dolly. I'll be Kenny.
2: That would be incredible.
0: I actually really enjoyed that. I thought y'all actually did a really good job.
1: I liked it.
0: The second verse got a little
2: funky. I was in here grooving.
1: Yeah. Oh, well, the second verse was just...
0: Listen back to the first verse. You guys sounded really good.
1: Okay. All right.
0: What'd you think, Matt?
2: Yes. I was enjoying it.
0: Okay, this is, yeah.
1: Because you absolutely weren't doing it.
2: No, but I was dancing along with it.
0: I was seriously like that.
2: And I'm looking at the screen and it's photos of Dolly and Kenny.
0: Yeah.
2: Dolly and Kenny. And I'm like, I hear them.
0: Yeah, there
2: they
0: are.
2: You're doing them both proud.
0: Yes.
1: Aww.
0: Yeah, they're both reunited in heaven.
4: Like that.
0: A duet in heaven.
1: It was
0: right
1: hard.
0: Now.
1: Hey, speaking of, talk about time. It was like strange timing.
0: Really, for real.
1: So there is a tropical storm that has formed, and it just so happens that we are on the letter D. You know how they rotate with names, which, by the way, were picked in like 1996.
0: Yes,
1: these names have been on rotation since 1996. Tropical storm Dolly.
0: Isn't that
4: odd?
0: Oh
4: my gosh.
1: Yep.
0: More
4: Somebody
0: evidence.
4: Also said that she died on 9/25. 9/25.
1: Well, no, they're going to make her day 9/25.
2: Yeah, that would be next month.
1: Yeah.
2: It's August.
4: You're right. Sorry about that.
1: Okay.
0: And that's somebody, it was me that I stole from somebody else. I said, they should make Dolly Day 9/25.
4: Yeah. Got it.
1: Which I think they're probably going to do.
0: I think they will.
1: Yeah. I mean, I don't know if it'll be like nationally or
0: at least
1: like
0: Tennessee.
1: Recognized, but probably.
0: Yeah, why not? Yeah, they have days for everything now.
2: For sure.
1: Mm-hmm.
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0: Katie, what's so funny, I was smiling when you were talking about, well, because it was funny, but then also you said that when Ben was yelling for your name.
1: Yeah.
0: That's what happened this morning.
1: Who are we talking about?
0: What's your name?
6: My name is James Rosa.
1: Hello, James.
0: So,
6: how are you?
1: Welcome.
6: Thank you for having us.
0: During a commercial break, I heard the doorbell ring. I'm like, oh, okay.
1: Yeah.
0: I'll go answer it, and then he comes in, and I forgot the new system up front. You have to have your keys to go into the next part.
4: Yeah. Mm-hmm.
0: They're the scanner. That's a new thing. So I'm like, we're about to go back on the air, and I'm stuck in this room. And also,
1: you're
0: it looks
1: screaming?
0: Like really, really like crazy, and I'm like, hey. And I'm like, Katie! And Katie happened to be downstairs in a studio recording something real quick.
1: Uh-huh.
0: And I'm like,
1: oh,
0: I'm screwed.
4: Oh,
0: there's no way.
1: No way.
0: So I'm yelling through the station, Katie, Katie.
1: Yeah.
0: And then our sister station's on the air, but I can't go in there. I can't knock on the window because they're on the air.
4: It's also glass proof. They might not hear you.
1: You might not.
0: Yeah.
4: I mean, sorry, bulletproof.
0: And then Matt's in a different studio, you know.
1: Yeah, he's recording something.
0: Yeah,
1: uh-huh,
0: he can't hear me.
1: He can't hear
0: Everyone's
1: you.
0: In the sound bar. I don't know where Jason is.
1: Uh-huh.
0: And I don't have my phone.
1: Well, wait a minute.
0: Yeah.
1: That's a shock.
2: That is a rarity.
0: I was just going to go pee real quick, and I heard the doorbell ring.
1: Yeah.
0: Because if it was something else, I would have had my phone.
1: Mm-hmm.
0: And he was like, I was like, hey, I'm going to bring this, like the little couch thing or little chair out front.
4: Uh-huh. Oh, you did not.
6: Yeah, he did.
0: Yeah, I did.
1: James, he's like, yeah, he did.
0: Because what do you want to do? What do you want to rip the door down, which I can't do anyway. I'm stuck because we have a sensor now that you have to scan, which is new-ish.
1: Ish, yes.
0: And I'm never in the lobby during the show.
1: Because once you're in, it used to be, once you're in, you can get in. Right.
0: I like the safety mechanism.
1: Sure.
0: That actually makes you feel good about it.
4: I have done it many times when the mail comes and I go get it. And I'm like, uh-oh. And I ring the doorbell over and over and over and over. And then I have to text people and I'm just.
0: Yeah. And I wasn't even outside. Yeah. I was in the lobby. I was in the building.
1: Because it's the second door.
4: I went back outside to ring the doorbell.
0: Ring the doorbell back outside.
7: Got it. Okay. Yeah, we had a salesperson recently that got stuck and was just screaming and banging on the door. They had a client with them, and I ran up there and let him in. It was super professional. I'm sure they spent lots of money with us.
1: Well,
4: so you know.
0: So I was like, Katie, Matt, Jason. And our nice guy from the folk festival was very calm, and I said, hey, I'm going to bring this chair thing over here. Do you mind putting it back once I'm up? And then he sees me getting up to climb through. So there's a partition, but there's glass on both sides.
1: Uh-huh.
0: And once you get up there, it's like you can't just like, well, maybe if you're more athletic, you can just head dive over the top.
1: Mm. Yeah, but it's a kind of
0: I got up first, and I'm like, I can't. I'm just.
1: What are you
0: going
1: to do?
0: Like my head's going through.
4: I
0: but
4: would be worried
2: your ACLs.
4: It's going to collapse.
0: I know. And then my legs are back behind. I did too. My legs are behind me. I'm like, I can't do this.
1: And there's not enough room with the glass partitions for you to swing your legs around.
0: So I'm like, how am I going to do this? And so James is like, I got you. And he's like holding me like, and I'm like, he's like, put this leg. He's like, put
1: James.
0: This.
4: That feels good.
1: So sorry.
0: I don't even know you're a Cowboys fan. That's James. Surprising you helped. Anyway, God. Very nice. And I'm like, he's like, just get this one leg through. So I kind of got up sideways, leg spread right in front of him, like eye level.
1: Welcome to the radio station.
0: And I get one leg through, and he was like, and I'm like, my body's like shaking because I feel nervous. And then I'm also like, this is very awkward. I feel bad for James. He didn't ask for this early in the morning.
1: No, he did not.
4: Do we have a camera out there?
1: Do we?
0: I hope so.
2: Yes, we do.
1: Oh yes.
2: There's a camera in the lobby.
0: I'm actually excited about this. And I'm like, am I wearing underwear today? I couldn't remember.
1: Ew, no, I am. You go without underwear?
0: No. Sometimes I freeball it. Sometimes.
6: No. I knew that was around.
2: They'll never help you again.
0: And I'm like, no. I was like, all right, James, you're good today. I'm wearing my underwear. And so I put one leg through and then barely get my right leg, which has had my ACL torn four times.
1: Let's also be real. You ain't flexible.
0: No.
1: There's not a flexible ounce in your body.
0: It was the most awkward thing ever.
4: Did you fit through the two panes of glass?
0: I'm here, aren't I?
6: I don't know. You might have busted the glass.
1: Yeah, is the partition still there?
0: There might be some of my blood on the glass. I don't know.
1: It's fine.
0: And I got the second leg through, and then I was like, to jump down like the 4 feet. I'm like, thanks, James. And then I can't believe
4: you made it. I'm shocked.
1: I am too.
0: I would have seriously just been stuck. I mean, we've just been off the air.
1: Yeah.
0: Because everyone's in different studios with the doors closed.
1: The only saving grace that we would have had there is if for some reason we do go off the air, there's an alarm.
0: Yeah.
1: But if we're all in the soundproof booth, we're not going to hear any of it.
0: No.
1: Wow.
0: So, James, I want to thank you.
1: Thank you, James.
6: You're welcome. You're welcome.
2: James, a hero.
1: Real American hero, James.
0: Yes.
4: Actually, I just realized my phone goes off when the alarm goes off.
1: Yeah.
4: That's a signal it's off the air. And I would have been like, Jared, you moron, where are you?
0: I'm in the lobby. I wouldn't have my phone. I would just be just standing there all morning.
1: That has happened one time before. I got stuck outside, out back.
0: Yeah.
1: And like going out there to put something Leonard building or something.
0: One. Yeah.
1: Yeah. Because when the door slams, it's like a fire door.
0: Yeah.
1: And there is the same deal. You got to have your key to get back in. But I don't think that was always the case either.
4: No, it wasn't because you used to have a pin.
0: A code.
4: Right.
0: Yes.
4: You didn't have your key thing.
1: Yep.
4: You could just type in the pin that you remember. If you get stuck out back and nobody's here, you're trapped. It's all locked.
1: It's all locked.
4: You have to climb the fence.
0: In the fence.
4: Which I would love to see Katie do.
1: Yeah. I would just die. Yeah. I would just sit down and be like, this is it. This is how God intended.
0: You're right.
1: I'm going out.
0: Right.
1: Because there'd be no climbing over
4: especially
1: the fence.
4: Especially when it's 100 degrees out there.
1: Yeah.
4: You have to have somebody in the building that you call.
0: Yeah, because there's spikes on the fence and
4: there's barbed wire.
0: And barbed wire on the other part of the fence.
1: Mm-hmm.
0: Yeah, Katie, you would immediately just be in the fetal position and just wait to die. Yeah.
1: That's it. I wouldn't even call to like over to Mellow Mushroom or anything.
0: You see me outside, you're like, they won't hear me.
1: They won't.
4: Yeah, that's a good idea.
1: They're not going to get me.
0: My life's over. So it's a good start to the morning.
1: Yeah.
0: Good start to the morning.
1: We owe James some sort of something.
0: Yeah. Yes,
1: I don't
0: know
1: what, but something.
0: An apology.
1: Yeah.
4: That's the first impression he got.
0: First impression, I'm like, oh, wait.
2: Yeah.
0: Hold on. Let me climb up here. And I saw him put the furniture back as I'm jumping down 4 feet, hoping my ACL support it.
1: He's a good man.
0: Good man. Thank you, Jane.
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1: What is the craziest thing you've ever been charged for that should have been free? Maybe you've seen something on a receipt and you're like, what is that charge?
2: Yeah.
1: What, that just snuck that in there.
2: Right.
1: You know, it's happening more and more. There is a guy who went nuts over a charge on his Subway sandwich.
2: And people get more mad about food than anything else.
3: Never in the history of me going to Subway have they ever charged a toast. Toast is free. You trying to contaminate?
2: They charged to toast it?
1: To toast his sandwich.
2: Okay, that must be like a local one that's doing that.
3: It ain't my sandwich, but put it in there. That's crazy, bro. You can't toast lettuce. You know when you put it in there, you put the cheese and the bacon on first. Then you toast it. Then you take it out. You know that already. But then you just told me that they charge for toasting. That's crazy. Can you give me my refund? I don't want to eat here. I don't feel safe.
2: I don't feel safe with your charging for toasting.
4: Well,
1: I mean,
4: to be honest with
1: ridiculous.
4: You,
1: ridiculous.
4: Toasting it costs power, a little extra. Heating elements are very expensive.
2: Always for the big business.
1: I think that is absurd.
4: A cucumber probably costs less than heating it in that toaster. Not kidding.
1: Then you know what? Take heating my sandwich off. Because I'm not paying for you to toast it.
4: Well, I'd rather not, and it's not common, but I'm just saying when it comes to expenses and food costs are so expensive.
1: I guarantee you they've already raised their prices. I guarantee it to accommodate for the fact that food is outrageous right
4: now. How do you know they're
1: not
4: lowering the price for the people that don't toast it?
1: I doubt it. I doubt
2: that
1: they are.
2: Plus, they take average operating costs for the thing, and they know how much they're going to make, and so that's how they price things out. So it's a bad look, and if you want to lose customers, then do it.
4: Yeah,
2: just
4: I
2: like
4: see
2: Katie,
4: that.
2: Remember downtown here, there was a Mexican place years and years ago.
1: Oh, yes.
2: And they started charging you for chips.
4: Oh, that's more and more common lately.
2: Yeah. I haven't been to one place in the last 10 years.
4: Oh,
1: that does it.
4: I was at a place they did that.
2: Where?
1: Now,
4: well, I don't remember the name, obviously. And also, it's a Mexican name. I didn't know it.
1: I would also say that.
2: I haven't seen that anywhere.
1: I
2: thought you were fluent.
1: Seen it. Yeah, I thought you were fluent.
4: Well, I don't remember names.
1: Only
4: Matt.
1: On certain days. I also am not checking
2: right
1: my
2: away.
1: Receipt. Way that I should be. You know what I mean? Like when you go and you're ordering the same thing over and over and over and over again, you're like, damn, that's more expensive than it usually is. Mm-hmm. But I just think, well, it's rising food costs. Okay.
2: Yeah.
1: I very rarely, unless you ask for a very specific itemized receipt, I just take the credit card or my debit card one and then be done with
2: right.
1: it.
2: Right. No, I look at everything.
1: But, well, no, I'm saying if it's offered that way.
2: Oh,
1: if
2: yeah. They're saying, we charge for chips. You're like, what?
1: Yeah.
2: No, thanks. I'm not coming.
4: Yeah, there's a trend. Mm-hmm. Well, the first initial batch is free, but some are charging for an extra batch, like a dollar.
1: Well, we go through chips as a family of four. We go through a basket of chips in 1 second.
4: Yeah, the problem is you're not hungry for your food that comes
1: but
4: out.
1: But we're also ordering the queso, as my dad says.
4: Okay.
1: And so I feel
4: I don't think
1: like
4: they charge if you order the queso.
1: Maybe.
4: Yeah.
1: I don't know.
2: It's just the ones I go to don't charge. And if they did, I would not. I would never go back.
4: Same. Well, they don't charge until after the first one.
2: No, I have three or four, and they, you know.
4: Have you looked at your receipt?
2: Yes, I always look at my receipt. Hmm. I guess I got like you guys where I just charge it, just whatever it's going to be.
1: Don't say you guys. I just told you specifically.
2: You said you don't look at, you said you just don't look what
1: I said,
2: you get.
1: Unless, when they give me the itemized receipt, I look. But for the most part, it's like if you get like just the credit card one or whatever, you're just swiping and going.
2: Yeah. And
1: especially at a sandwich spot.
2: And I think they're supposed to tell you that they're charging you for chips.
1: Especially at like a place like a Subway.
2: Yeah.
1: I'm buying the sandwich. I'm like, I literally got nothing else. I'm just assuming that is the cost of the sandwich.
2: Yeah. I mean,
1: you know, like, I wouldn't.
2: Yeah, they charge a toast. Like, geez.
1: Yes.
5: Yeah, same.
1: Would you notice that? Would you notice if
2: I don't know
1: how
2: much are they charging?
1: Let's say you go through the Subway.
2: It's like 25 cents, I wouldn't
5: know. No, not
1: or
5: the Subway
1: Chipotle
5: because
1: or
5: they're
1: whatever.
5: Just putting the total on the receipt thing and you're supposed to tap.
1: Yes. That's what I'm talking, like at a restaurant like that. At Chipotle, do you go through and you're like, I got this. Now, you know that they're going to charge extra for, like if you get guacamole or whatever, they're going to charge extra for that. But if you're just going through a Subway and you order a number 7, I'm paying whatever it is you tell me it is, because that's what I got.
2: If say the sub's $5.99, I get up there and they're like $8. I'm like, wait, what happened?
1: but
4: then
1: it happens.
4: It does say the toasting in corporate Subway policy states your sandwich toasting is 100% free, but there have been some individual franchise locations that they're charging from 10 cents to $1.
1: $1?
4: Because applying local state hot food taxes. So apparently, certain states, if it's hot food, charge
1: please.
4: A tax or something like
1: that. We have a hot food charge?
4: We might not, but certain states are.
2: I could probably guess the states. All right, let's go to Taylor. Taylor, what do you charge for that should be free?
6: Well, I love this place, so I'm not trying to down talk it. And I go there very regularly, but I usually don't get like a hamburger or a sandwich or sub. But they charge for a to-go box.
2: Oh my gosh!
1: I've seen that.
6: Oh, it's not like I'm even eating there.
2: Mm-hmm.
6: So,
2: you get it to go, and they charge you for the to-go box.
6: Yes, yes, and it's like certain items, but it's like, and then they put it in a bag, a paper bag, and then it gets all like wet from the condensation, so it's like soggy by the time you know you get to eat it.
1: Do they tell you in a place that is very like you are not going to miss it? Hey, we're charging for the to-go box, or did you just see it on your receipt?
6: Oh no, whenever I got the food initially, you know, I usually order other things, and then I ordered the hamburger and it came in like a little paper bag thing, and then it was like all wet, and I said, okay, so why you guys package it like this? They said, oh, it's additional for the to-go box, which I thought was crazy.
4: Can I just intercept here? There is a lot of places, including around here, that if, and I always do this, and then I say I want a bag or a container after, if they ever hear them say dine in or take out, if you take out, there's a tax charge. If you don't take out, no tax charge.
1: Oh.
4: At a lot of places, including this state, which is kind of weird because you're still eating the same food.
2: Mm-hmm. Right. Mm-hmm. And you're not using their electricity as much by sitting in the restaurant. Yeah.
1: I guess.
2: No, but I know it's now, county. It's like, you know, if you don't use cash now, they charge you extra.
1: Yeah.
2: And I'm like.
1: Or the way they put it, they'll give you a discount for use. They try to, you know, make it sound like positive. We'll give you a discount for cash.
2: Even our machine now downstairs with the debit card, it prompts you now. If they say it's $1.50, it says $1.50 cash, $1.60 with debit card.
1: What? Yeah.
4: Uh-huh. See, debit card should be no charge. Credit card is the one that they usually charge. So if you go up to a counter, sometimes they'll charge because the credit card, they're getting charged themselves a fee.
1: Yeah.
4: Debit cards, usually there's no fee.
1: Mm-hmm.
2: Right.
1: Because it's the same as cash, they say.
4: They don't charge a fee for that. But I'll tell you right now, if you go to even a fast food restaurant, you'll notice it doesn't have an additional tax. It just will raise from like 7% to 8.5% is a higher tax percentage. Oh.
1: It's the worst when you travel out of the state because you're used to paying one thing, and then all of a sudden you go to a different, like a grocery store in a different state, and they're like, do you want some bags today? Like, yes, I would like some bags.
2: Right.
1: I would like to put my groceries in bags. It's like 10 cents a bag.
2: Yeah, you're like, come on. Would you? No, I want to carry all my groceries in my arms.
1: And some of them, if you don't carry in your own box, you're screwed.
2: Yeah, it's like, if I would have known.

0: Jared and Katie on the number one hit music station, 107.5 KZL.
1: What is the craziest thing you've ever been charged for that should have been free? Maybe you've seen something on a receipt and you're like, what is that charge?
2: Yeah.
1: What, that
2: oh,
1: you
2: yeah.
1: snuck that in there.
2: This is something that I got real pissed about, and it was years ago.
1: Uh-huh.
2: It was, I think I was actually getting married, but we were out in the D.C. area, right outside of D.C., Tyson's Corner, Virginia.
1: Yeah.
2: Nice place.
1: I know it well.
2: Stayed in a Marriott. Mm. They charge for internet, Wi-Fi. They charge for $50 a day for parking at the Marriott that you're paying to be at.
1: In D.C., that's cheap.
2: Yeah, go F yourself.
1: They do it
2: go F yourself twice.
1: All the big cities.
2: F you, no.
1: Normally it's like $35 for
2: it's
1: parking.
2: Outrageous. Yeah. And I'm like, I'm staying here. I can understand like you want to control it so that it's only guests.
1: Nope.
2: And it wasn't D.C. It was Tyson's Corner, Virginia.
1: Mm-hmm.
2: But F you, and I'll never go there again. And I know Marriott's owned by a Mormon. Screw you for that one.
1: I remember staying in Atlanta for all of my Widespread Panic concerts. And this is like when we were, you know, college kids or post-college. And it was always had to be worked in. The parking always had to be worked into the hotel rooms we were sharing because it was outrageous.
2: Yes. Mm-hmm. Isn't that outrageous?
1: Yes.
2: And then it was like $12.95 for the internet. It wasn't like it was $19.95.
1: Yeah.
2: It was a few years ago. And I'm like, I will never go to this place again. It was that location.
1: Well, I guarantee you it's of all the locations.
2: Probably.
1: I guarantee you.
2: I know
1: you.
2: It's more highly populated, but it's like, I'm staying here. Mm-hmm. What do you want from me?
1: I would not, if I knew going in that they were going to charge me to toast a sandwich, I wouldn't.
2: No,
1: or I would either not have it toasted or I would just not go there. I don't know. I'm if sorry. I have to go there, I'm just not going to get it toasted.
3: It's called the hot rule, and it's in California. Cold to go food is completely tax exempt. Hot to go food triggers full sales tax. So that's what's happening in certain states to so especially in California, they're not having to pay tax if it's cold sandwich.
1: Mm-hmm.
3: As soon as it gets hot, all of a sudden the restaurant is getting charged full tax. So they're trying to make it up
1: Would you rather not know and then just have them work it into the price?
2: Yes. Just
1: or
2: put it
1: would
2: the price.
1: You rather them be transparent?
2: Just have that be the price for all the subs or sandwiches.
1: I feel like I'd rather just have it in the price of
2: it. I didn't say that, but I guess they have to disclose the debit card thing or whatever, credit card thing. Because I'm like, I would rather not know because it feels chintzy when you're like, oh, it's extra dollars to use your debit card.
3: Well, there's like that in restaurants, you'll see like a service fee. Wait, a service fee? They just add a service fee.
2: Right. Mm-hmm. Yeah.
3: What is a service fee?
1: I don't know. You tell us. You're in the restaurant biz.
3: We don't do that.
1: I know, but what does it mean?
2: He didn't know they had tables.
4: Yeah.
1: Or that they were open for lunch.
4: Wait,
1: damn,
4: it's a restaurant?
1: Why am I asking you?
4: I thought it was a pinball arcade.
2: We got food?
1: Never mind.
4: To me, you can eat here?
2: To me, the food is the best part for me.
1: You didn't know they had hot dogs.
2: Yeah.
1: Glizzies. No,
2: he's a silent partner. But he's not silent.
1: No.
2: He'll tell me everything they're doing wrong.
4: He's the loudest silent partner in history.
2: He'll tell me everything they're doing wrong, but won't spend an hour working there. What?
4: Do you want your silent partners to not be silent? And we got the guy for you.
1: Jason goes, wow. Well,
3: yeah, I'm not silent when it comes to things.
1: No.
2: Even I was like, hey, you guys got new tables. This is just recently. What?
1: What?
2: I said, this is a bad idea. I was like, you own the place. You not know anything going on? I was like, the tables look awesome.
1: I don't know.
2: It's not going to work.
1: Don't tell Joe. Don't tell Joe.
2: Who's there 60 hours a week
1: and
2: has the same ownership as Jason.
1: Who knows
3: That's not true.
1: Why they
2: oh,
1: got the
2: more?
1: Tables.
2: Does he have more?
3: Well, we can't discuss.
2: Oh, my bad.
1: Oh,
2: my
4: There's
2: bad.
4: NDAs involved.
2: My bad. All right. Well, anyway. Well, that makes more
1: it's
2: sense.
1: Like, I'm a silent partner.
2: Right now, I'm going to choose to be silent.
4: When we talk about percentages, I go silent.
2: I'm a situational silent partner. All right, let's go to Nancy. Nancy, what is something that's charged for that you think should be free?
5: Well, when I get a meal at McDonald's, they automatically put like a large drink, and it's like a 40-cent charge.
1: Yes, and
5: automatically, and then I said I didn't ask for a large, and he's like, "Oh, okay, sorry." And then he put in a medium, but it's still charging me for my like a 20 or 30 cents for the medium. And then I was like, "What is that?" I asked him. I was like, "What is that charge for?" And he was just like, I really don't know. And I was just like, whatever, just give it to me.
2: Yeah.
1: So what does the combo come with? Because if you're ordering the combo meal, you're getting a drink. So does that just come with a small?
3: I don't know.
5: Because he couldn't explain it to me. And I was in the drive-thru and I just didn't want to be that person. I was just like, I'll just pay. Let's just keep moving.
1: Yeah. Because if you're, because if they're charging you 20 cents for a medium and 40 cents for a large, it must come with the small.
3: Mm-hmm. It comes with a medium.
2: Media.
3: By default.
2: Yeah, at McDonald's.
1: I don't know what that charge is for.
3: Although some breakfast items come with a small drink.
1: I think maybe an orange juice or something.
3: But it's a lot of times you go, and I noticed this even maybe at Sheetz or another convenience store, you go in and you see the small, it's a dollar, and or movie theaters are famous for this. The first drink, a small, is $10. Mm-hmm. If you want to get a large, it's $10.50.
6: Right. No. Yeah. What? No. There's no way I'm going to pay that.
3: $6 or $10. An extra 50 cents? That's a bargain.
1: I know.
2: That is. I thought McDonald's, all their size, their drinks were the same. Or is that if you get the meal?
3: Oh, no. You can ask for a large.
1: You can supersize
2: it. I thought when you ask for a large, the drink is the same price. I thought that was their whole pitch.
5: I think that's what I was thought. That's what I was thinking.
2: But now they're charging. Okay.
5: I think it just changed. Yeah. Because I just noticed this. So who knows how long they've been charging me for it.
3: And if McDonald's is charging for the same price of a large or a small, just get the large.
2: I know.
1: Yeah, that's what
2: I
1: know.
2: My kids told me that because they go to McDonald's more than anybody. They're like, Dad, the large is the same as the small. I'm like, all right.
3: I love McDonald's.
2: McDonald's is awesome.
3: That's my favorite.
2: Yeah. Are you endorsing them now or something?
3: Yes, I am.
1: He's like, I am.
3: I've always loved McDonald's.
2: Oh, McDonald's is awesome.
3: And I'm the only one that seems to always get the fish filet.
1: No, you're not. I know you and Josie do. I get it too, yes.
3: But every time I go, everybody never gets a fish filet. That's the best fish filet in the city.
1: I love it. Now, yeah. I don't get it with cheese because I think fish and cheese is weird. But I get it with tartar.
3: How dare
1: you? I get it with the tartar.
3: The cheese is wonderful
1: on it. The bun is, so squishy and like a pillow.
2: No, we eat so McDonald's all the time. Let's go to Josie. Josie, what is should be free that's charged for?
7: By the way, speaking on that fish filet, I got extra cheese on mine the other day, and they charged me $1.59.
3: Okay, easy there, killer.
1: For cheese?
3: Easy there.
7: For the full craft single. Okay. Usually you get a half craft single. The full one was $1.59. I mean, you can almost get like a full pack of cheese for that.
3: All right, they're off there. There goes the endorsement.
1: Jason, it happens.
2: Jason is the king of like ruining other people's endorsements.
1: Yes, he is. Yeah. The king. The king.
2: Oh, don't get me started. Shouldn't you be losing weight?
1: Yeah, don't get me started.
4: Because Ronald's definitely listening right now.
1: Don't get me started.
2: Mr. McDonald's here.
7: That's what I was thinking.
1: Josie,
7: Ray Kroc is listening anyway.
1: At that point, you should $1.59, you could just get maybe almost another sandwich, and then you can have my cheese.
2: There you go.
3: I'll give you my cheese on there. Buy a cheeseburger, take the cheese off the cheeseburger, and put it on.
1: I would get the fish filet.
3: I love
1: it. Give me the fish filet.
3: Buy a fish filet, buy a cheeseburger, take the cheese off the cheeseburger, and put on the fish filet.
1: There you go.
2: There you go.
1: Perfect.
2: Now we're thinking.
7: But what I was calling about was the other day I went to a local car wash, one of those big ones that, you like pay when you pull in and then you drive through it and then you get free access to the vacuums.
1: Mm-hmm.
7: So I like got in line and I go up and I was like, hey, just a regular wash, please. And he rang it up in the little iPad or whatever and it was more. And I said, no, I don't want that one. I want the regular. I don't need the wax or whatever else comes with it. And he goes, oh, no, we're out of codes. You have to pay for the full one. And I said, I'm sorry, you're out of codes. And he goes, corporate called and told us we could no longer give the cheapest wash. We have to charge you for the upgrade.
1: What?
2: So, oh, my gosh.
7: And I was like, it's a code. Like, it's, I don't understand what you're saying. And, of course, this kid's like, he's like 17.
1: They don't know. Yeah.
7: So I just threw it in reverse and backed out of that little lane that you have to pull in.
2: Which is awkward,
7: I'm not taking
2: that. Right. That dirty car is leaving.
7: And I hit somebody else.
3: Yeah, and you really showed them as he rolls his eyes and next.
1: He's like, okay. I mean, they don't know, but it still is maddening.
2: That would be very annoying. They're charging something you can't. Don't make an option if you can't choose it.
1: Yep.
2: Yeah. All right, Josie. Exactly. Thank you.
1: Bye, Jose. When it's time
0: to wake up with Jared and Katie in the morning on 107.5 KZL.
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0: the most anxiety. I talk about it a lot, my anxiety, but this was just like next level where I was doing something, trying to do something that people do all the time, every day. You don't even think twice about it. You just do it. And I was trying and trying and trying to do it and failing. And the best part is that I had strangers just watching me.
1: Oh, that makes it fun.
0: Just standing around watching me as I'm failing and failing and failing. It was trying to open a door.
1: Okay. I can see that could be hard for you.
0: So,
1: do I push? Do I pull?
0: Difficult. Part of me is really glad that it's difficult because it was at my daughter's school, at her middle school.
1: Okay.
0: Okay. So part of me is glad that it is difficult, like a process to get into a school.
2: Was it for in cases one of the shooters or something?
0: Well, just anybody. Okay. Anybody coming. You know, like part of me is glad that it's not just like as easy as walking in.
3: So the door was door to the school.
0: To the school.
3: Oh, not like your car door.
0: No, to the school. Or to your bathroom, or to your front door. To the school.
1: Okay.
0: To the middle school.
1: So glad Jason brought up school shooters as people are on their way to school. Anyway, go ahead.
2: Well, I thought it was one
3: he
2: of
3: doesn't
2: the,
3: think things
0: I just,
3: through.
0: No. Just thinking just like random people being able to walk in whenever they want.
2: Well, that's
0: you know,
2: the whole
0: like
2: point of the door.
0: That.
1: No, I know.
0: Yeah, I mean, yes.
1: It's fine.
0: But I did everything I was supposed to do beforehand. I even contacted a friend and I said, look, we're new to middle school. I don't know, like, what's
1: I'm not
0: the process?
1: Used to these fancy things called doors.
0: What's the process to get
1: do
0: my daughter out?
1: You have windows as well?
3: Right. I had a key to the building in elementary school.
0: I pretty much do.
1: My son's not good with desks. Right.
0: It's probably also true.
1: Well,
0: anyway,
1: I guess Nora, I mean. Sorry.
0: Yeah, Nora. So I had to take my kids, both of them, for their wellness visits, you know, at the doctor. And so I had made these appointments months ago and didn't even think about the fact that Nora was not out of middle school at the time the appointment was. So I thought, okay, I got to figure out how to get her out of school. Like, is there a process you're supposed to follow? There's protocol for everything, right?
1: Yeah.
0: And so, and it changes, and I'm used to elementary school, and now this is the first time that I'm doing middle school. So a friend of mine said,
1: is your elementary school, could you just walk right in?
0: You, for the most, I mean, they buzz you in.
1: Oh, okay.
0: They buzz
1: yeah,
0: you
1: they
0: in,
1: buzz
0: but
1: you
0: like,
1: in. Okay.
0: We know each other now. Wait, this,
1: oh, so they would see you come
0: do
1: out.
0: Do you know what I mean?
1: Like, she doesn't know how to use the door, get ready.
0: No, I know how to use that one.
1: Somebody hit the button.
0: I know how to use that one.
1: I know.
0: But we know each other. We've had several years together, and they're used to seeing me just be like, hi, I'm here again.
1: Yeah.
0: Hello, hi, I'm here.
1: I have mom guilt, I'm here again.
0: Here I am. I was there just yesterday.
3: I'm here to look through the door and watch my kids study.
1: Right. Nora, I'm so proud of you.
0: I would never do that, Matt. That's boring. At least I go in to do something fun.
1: Like make copies?
0: They're like feed people.
1: That's good.
0: Feed. Yesterday
3: you
0: I decorated some
3: chips?
0: Tables.
1: You did what?
0: I decorated some tables.
1: Oh, that's nice.
0: Yeah, for the teachers. Anyway, I go into I figure out the protocol for picking up your kid. You have to do something online. Let them know.
1: What?
0: That yes, that you're coming to get them, and then they'll have your child waiting for you in the office when you get there, which is super nice, right?
1: Yeah, if you want them ready. Yeah,
0: if you want them ready, right. So I did that, and then I picked up Henry first, and we went over to the middle school. And
2: you must have an easy door over there, Henry's.
1: Henry's.
0: It was easy. It was easy. And so then I go to the front, and I buzz the door, and just like they do at all the schools, they talk to you through the intercom, and I said, hi, I am here to pick up my daughter. Did you fill out the form? Yes, I did. Okay, come on in. Well, I didn't hear a buzz. So I'm like through the intercom. So I grab the door, and it's like, doom, doom. All right.
4: Idiot.
0: So then I'm like, doom, doom. Henry's just standing there with his hands in his pockets.
1: Like, right?
3: Dripped out.
0: Right.
1: Bro don't know what she's
0: doing. And then a stranger walks up behind me. And I was like, I look at them. And then I wait. And I was like, hello? Like, to the intercom. She goes, through the intercom, she goes, okay, try now. So doom, doom. Oh my god. So I try one more time because then I see this person right behind me and
1: you
0: it's
1: start
0: like
1: feeling the pressure.
0: You start to feel it. You know, you're just like
3: heart's racing a little bit.
1: Yeah.
2: This dumb bee.
0: Seriously, I'm calling myself that. I'm like, you gotta be kidding me. So then I do it one more time. It lets me into the

0: holding bin. I don't know.
1: Oh, yeah.
0: It's like you go into, and it's all glass. And then I'm standing just in another area with a door separating me.
1: Another door.
0: From the front office.
1: Two doors.
0: So I'm like.
1: Two doors, one girl.
0: Apparently, I have to now be buzzed in to the office.
2: Excellent.
0: Oh, I've already been buzzed into the area, the little hallway. I mean, it's like this tiny, it is tiny. It's like a holding area with one little bench.
1: You know, some banks are that way. I mean, it'd be small. You walk in one door and they scan. Mm-hmm. I mean, someplace in South Africa was that way. They would scan you. You should go, get in. Then you have to, have to budge. They kind of scan you and then you go again.
0: Then you go into another one, right? So that is, I guess, where you wait for where your student is going to be because there's a bench sitting right there.
1: Oh.
0: But then there's also a door, the same as the front, that you have to then be buzzed in to where the front office is to talk to them and show your ID and the whole deal.
3: Again, she's made it through the trap of door one.
0: Only one. And barely.
3: Now we'll put her to the test of door number two. Right.
1: This should be a Netflix competition show.
0: I didn't pass it. I did not pass it. No. Oh. So I press another button that looks the same on the front door as it does in the center, so or in the middle part. So I'm like, boop.
1: Yeah.
0: Go ahead and come on in.
1: No.
0: Again, I don't hear something. I don't hear a click or a buzz or anything alerting me to the fact, or I don't even hear the door unlock.
1: Right.
0: I'm standing right there. I don't hear any of it. So I was like, doo,
4: doo. Oh my god. Oh my god.
1: Are they punking you?
0: I was praying to God they were, that I could not be that stupid.
1: Right.
0: Right. Mm. So then I like try to jiggle the handle, but it's locked.
1: Right.
0: There's no jiggling of the handle.
1: It's like solid. Yeah.
0: Yes. It's either you pull completely or it unlocks and then you can pull the handle down.
1: Pull the handle down?
0: Down. If you hear it unlocked.
1: Yeah.
0: I did not hear it unlocked.
1: Yes.
0: So then this guy who just, I already went through the anxiety of getting through the front door.
1: Uh-huh.
0: So now he's in this tiny little holding area with me, which I'm pretty sure you're not supposed to do. You just let somebody in behind you, but he was waiting there. He looked like he knew what he was doing. Yeah. I let him into the second part. So we're standing
1: risk,
0: there.
1: Really.
0: It was. So I'm standing there and then I try it again. And again, it goes like, doo doo. And I can make eye contact with the women sitting there at the front desk.
3: Someone
0: like,
3: help!
0: Can anyone? And so she goes, press the button like that through the door.
1: Yeah.
0: And so I was like, what button? I've already pressed the thing. I already talked to you. Yeah. What button?
1: Yeah.
0: And I turned
4: like, what elementary school did she go to?
0: It was the worst. So at this point, my face is bright red. I'm frustrated. I'm starting to sweat. I feel it on my upper mustache area.
1: Yeah.
0: I'm like, this is the worst. I can't get in. Now I have this guy standing here right behind me. And I turned to him and I'm like, can you just do it?
1: Yeah.
0: Can you just do it? And he goes, walks right in. It was the worst. I have never felt so stupid in my life.
1: Wow.
0: Ever.
1: How could he just walk in?
0: I don't know. I don't know if it was like when she said press the button and I turned to him and I said, could you just do it?
1: They had
0: if something had happened.
1: Something.
0: I do not have a clue. I don't have a clue. I don't ever want to go back and get her from school again.
1: It's like, Nora, you just got to stay in the school every day.
0: All of her appointments are going to be after she gets off the bus because I can't handle it. It was the worst.
1: That's so funny.
0: And then I walk out and I get it back in the car with Nora. And I'm like, oh, congratulations on going to a brand new school, succeeding, doing well, not having a single problem. Your mother couldn't get into one door, let alone two. And then we get in the car and I said to Henry, yeah, you know, like that was embarrassing. He goes, oh, yeah, Mom, we were all embarrassed.

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107.5 KZL. Olivia Rodrigo had that all-female music festival. I think it was last weekend. It's pretty great duets came out of it, including one with Alanis Morissette, who I feel like they're very similar type artists. Here she is right now, Drop Dead.

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Big week for Ella Langley. She is officially the longest running number one song on the Billboard Hot 100 as a non-holiday song. Mariah Carey's got her by about 2 weeks. If she stays up there, she could break the record completely.

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107.5 KZL. Have you been drinking orange juice? Well, probably. Study found Americans drink more orange juice than any other country. Now, we do with breakfast, sure, but I'm going to say mimosas are the number one reason.

95 KZL. I'm a little embarrassed to say this. You know that documentary on Netflix? Everyone's talking about it. The Death of a Pastor's Wife. I haven't seen it yet. And I mean, I love a Netflix documentary, but I haven't gotten around to it. I don't know why.

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I didn't mean to ignite, you know, a fire, but I recently asked somebody with the mozzarella cheese sticks. I said, do you bite them or do you peel them? And they said bite. I say peel. People feel very strongly about this.

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You know, Robert Pattinson is working on lots of great movies, and I think he's just trying to cover up the fact that he was in Twilight. He doesn't want anyone to remember him for that, but I'll never forget.

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Is this evidence that the pumpkin spice flavor is falling out of favor? Because McDonald's fall lineup does not include pumpkin spice. It does have caramel.

107.5 KZL and Jared and Katie in the morning want to see you at the Three Girls One Mic Comedy Night, brought to you by Go Green Plumbing, Heating, Air, and Electrical. 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

The number one hit music station, 107.5 KZL. I never considered that this could happen, but it can. A bride was summoned for jury duty on her wedding day. And she did get excused. I think everything was fine, but I never even thought about that. You could get summoned for jury duty the day you plan on getting married. I guess if it's on like a Friday. So I guess you gotta aim for the weekend.

107.5 KZL. It's the end of an era. I believe Kelly Clarkson has officially wrapped up her daytime talk show. She will no longer be doing it. She's got a lot of other things going on, so you'll see her around.

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More and more people are trying out THC-infused beverages. They're getting really popular. If you'd like to sample some and learn about them, come out to the Flowers Beverage Bar Infused Fest coming to the Carolina Theater September 12th. That's next Saturday. 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

107.5 KZL. I don't know if you've heard my theory. I did not get it from TikTok or anything. It's just my theory. The reason this song is so popular is because she ends the song with the same line that she starts the song with. So once you hear the end of the song, it just starts back over in your head. You can't get it out of your head. It's in a constant loop in your brain. Just when

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1: Probably not that much. A survey found that most Americans don't know the reason we celebrate Labor Day or even when it falls. I know it's this Monday and that you can't wear white after. 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

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Even though she's taking a break from the public eye, Ariana Grande says she is still committed to promoting the new movie Fokker-in-Law coming out later this year.

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This is just awful. Dolly Parton's star in the Walk of Fame was vandalized. And when we find out who did it, execution, death penalty. 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
3: 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Hey, Jason Goodman here. 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

107.5 KZL. I've heard that, I think this is in California, there is a mansion shortage. Basically, there's so many people with money, but there are not enough mansions to go around. Oh, that is just terrible.

107.5 KZL. 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
11: Number one.

Oh, I don't know if it's happening more often or if it's just being caught on camera more often. Another person survived a lightning strike. He was struck by lightning on his way to the dentist, and it was caught on a doorbell camera. Glad he

107.5 KZL. People were wondering why Ariana Grande was wearing flats instead of heels in her recent shows. She had a cut on her foot, and the heels, I guess, were making it worse. So she's wearing flats.

1075 KZL. In an attempt to lower screen time, more and more Gen Z say they're picking up grandma hobbies, which would include like cross stitching, knitting, and things like that. It is hard to put the phone down. I'll get my screen time way, way down, and then

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1075 KZL. I really want to try the new Domino's. It's like a personal pizza. But the problem is, usually when pizza is ordered at my house, I let it be my fiance's idea so I can blame him for it. But this is a personal one. So if I ordered it, it would be my idea. I can't blame it on him.

0: 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New Jared and Katie backpacks in stock now while they last.
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95 KZL. Uh-oh, we're having a battle of the maps here. So I'm sure you've heard about the Lake Ontario, Lake America thing. Well, now Google Maps and Apple Maps, I believe, changed it to Lake America. But MapQuest says they're leaving it as Lake Ontario. They're not going to change it.

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1: 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Let me tell you something about Aldi. Sometimes their brand of things is actually better than the regular name brand you'd find at most stores. For example, they have a version of Uncrustables, and I bought some. Way better texture, if you ask me. I know.

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I guess maybe it's just because it's been so hot or the season's about to change. My dog has started shedding like crazy. We're getting him groomed this week.

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Most of us, anyway. If you do not have the extra day off, I don't feel sorry for you. 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

Go Green Plumbing, Heating, Air, and Electrical brings you Three Girls, One Mic Comedy Night, an all-female comedy show at the Carolina Theater on September 25th in Greensboro with Jared and Katie in the morning hosting. 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You do not want to miss this fun night of comedy.

Stella Lefty. She's on 107.5 KZL. You know, a lot of people are calling her a Nepo baby because her dad is a billionaire. But I say, if the music's good, who cares? And this one's good. It's Boston.

Well, Taylor Swift and Travis Kelce just made their first big purchase as a married couple. They bought a $3.5 million home in Cleveland. Very modest. It's only 25 bedrooms. Nothing crazy. Just a place to get away and unwind. 107.5 KZL.

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Worlds collided, generations collided. A couple weeks ago, Olivia Rodrigo put on her music festival, and she was joined on stage by the legendary Alanis Morissette. Yeah, there was millennials and Gen Zers just hanging out. 107.5 KZ.

According to a recent survey of car owners, air conditioning is the most essential feature to have in a vehicle. I agree. I will have a car that guzzles gas, but as long as it has AC, I'll drive it. 107.5 KZL.

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1: Yeah.

I bet. 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Fall off what? 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
9: You stepped out for your morning jog. Except it's not your usual morning jog. You started listening to an epic sci-fi book on Audible. 30 chapters later, you've accidentally run a half marathon. You lost track of how far you've run, somewhere just past the city limits. You can't stop. You have to find out what happens next. Then it's over. The universe seems bigger. You feel different. You feel like you have no idea where you are. Audible. Stories that speak to you.

For an eligible bachelor, I recommend you move to Minneapolis, Minnesota. It is the city in the United States with the most single men over the age of 18. Don't say I didn't help you out ever. 107.5 KZL.

song had no legs. I was wrong. It is now the longest running song at number one on the Billboard charts at 20 weeks. Ella Langley, Choosing Texas on 107.5 KZL. I've got to admit, yeah, it's pretty good.

So there's a brand of electric vehicles called Rivian. They had an electric truck, came out a couple years ago, but they just released a new electric bike. 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

Stella Lefty. She's on 107.5 KZL. You know, a lot of people calling this girl a Nepo baby because her father's a billionaire, but I say, who cares? If the music's good, we listen to it. And this song is good. It's Boston

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10: Nope, K-A-U. Cow at Revolution Mill is a unique setting with elevated comfort cuisine. Think meatloaf and mac and cheese with exposed brick and fine wine. And their in-house butcher shop ensures the freshest cuts. Have your next business lunch at Cow, the ideal place for client entertaining and to host meetings that may linger but don't have to. Cow is where Greensboro does business. Cow, spelled different because it is different. 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
12: 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I'm making somebody famous.
13: 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That's a mindset. On 107.5 KZL, we don't just play hit music. We build moments that people talk about. From Jared and Katie in the morning to the music that owns your drive home, this is where attention lives. So if you're a business tired of being ignored, maybe it's time your message got heard. 107.5 KZL, making brands famous, one listener at a time.
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Here's Bruno Mars.